Let's talk. 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
1: You know you got two types of fellas in this world. Your boys and your men. What you stuttering for? 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

0: 97FM Radio City, welcome aboard a fresh day, and of course there's some fresh news as well as some fresh entertainment as well as some fresh KB, because it's a brand new one. Good morning Kampala, good morning Uganda, and good morning East Africa. Welcome aboard Breakfast in the City, welcome aboard the 30th of September 2026. So Wednesday is here, and my name is Derek.
1: I have Pesh with me. I was going to say my name is Pesh.
0: I saw it coming. I saw it sliding out. How are you doing, Pesh?
2: It's the right words to use. You saw it doing what, sliding out. But anyways, I'm so excited. That's the end of March.
0: Yeah.
2: Today's the last day of September. We're getting to October, November, December. We thank God for life.
0: Yeah, we can now confidently say 3 months left
2: absolutely. To end the year. And for some of us who had, what are those things called? You know those things we make?
0: Resolutions.
2: Resolutions at the end of the year. I've achieved none.
0: Okay.
2: Yeah, but we are good to go.
0: Yeah.
2: Even next year we shall make and we shall achieve none. We move. That's life.
0: It's how confident you are with your failures. You just said you've achieved none. Even next year, now.
2: You don't have to use, I told you choose the right words. Why did you have to choose failures?
0: I mean, clearly.
2: Right. It's why I did choose. Wait, you got
0: You have to own it, no matter what it is, whether it's a loss, whether it's a profit. You have to own it.
2: When the time is right, the Lord will make it happen.
0: You just don't be overly confident. Don't be overly confident like
2: this. It's
0: a bit too much. It's a bit too much. But wake up and get your day started. As I always say, get onto your knees, say that prayer, put him at the beginning of the day. And of course, 97FM Radio City should be where you plug in. Get along with your day. Get yourself ready. If you need to get yourself some coffee, some tea, if you are taking kids to school, well, do what you have to do. Yeah. Support that young man there or young girl out there. You never know, man. Tomorrow could be the one coming through for you. But nonetheless, we are here to have a good time. Not for a very long time, though, until 10. Mm-hmm. And we wrap it up with the best infotainment. But when we do return, we shall be opening studio lines for you to be part of this awesomeness. You get to call in and you get to let us know who you're waking up this lovely morning. It's a Wednesday, the last day of the month. If you haven't received the salary yet, well, I have some news for you. Stick around.

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0: sounds of the talented Joe Boy. You belong to me. That is the beautiful song playing in the background. It's coming in at 28 minutes to 7 in the morning, ushering you into the Alibad call. You definitely belong here. You belong to where the fun is, a station where awesomeness does get to start, and it rolls out 24/7. Right now, you ring 0703 and 0786 97 97 97. You get a chance to wake some people up.
1: Absolutely. Good morning.
2: Yes, good morning.
1: How are you doing this morning?
2: I'm okay. Ugambachi Sweet 16.
1: Do we want to generous tea?
2: Derek.
0: Yo!
2: Good morning, king of the party.
0: How you doing, Salongo?
2: Man, I'm just enjoying the music. Ubani yakoze selection ile hero this morning.
0: Mr. Continental.
2: Mr. Continental. Derek.
0: Yo.
2: I want to wake up Uganda cranes. Vakubye Libya, na new stadium, new airport. You know, I'm now looking forward to AFCON 2027. Tuina Vasamba will pair Derek. I'm seeing new players. Derek, do you know them? Or you guys have your goal?
0: We have, the first one was actually by the Ugandan, this Chitara boy.
2: Okay.
0: Then, about buying it though, we have some Nigerians, we have some people from, I think, Ivory Coast, but they all.
2: Then there's some guy from Mali, Obababa Jewa.
0: Everyone have some of my descendants where Uganda. So they are Ugandans, my descendants.
2: Okay, anyway, good morning. Looking forward to the show the whole morning.
0: All right, thank you so much for calling in. Yeah, 0703 and 0786 97 97 97. I can't wait to hear from Peter Tabu today.
3: Let me tell you like this. First of all, let me just pick it up from generosity. To all Ugandan cranes players, congratulations. Bafunye million aside from the CDF. Yeah, CDF, you have about the 30 million Uganda shillings.
0: Like as a team or each of them?
3: Basi kwa sisa captain, capitano, yenyiri, onyango, Chenjega wakubuza Tabu Peter. Zabazanyi. Because you see, a team comprises, I think, 22 players, right? Minus, of course, the coaching staff. I don't know. But coaching staff, na yoko ebali, jibu yoma gena funa kakadi kakadi. I don't know.
0: Because at the end of the day, they are their team. So I think...
3: Akadi fufa techibera mwecho. 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
3: You've been pardoned.
0: Chiba chidala muko, my guy.
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0: Utunule.
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0: Oh, wow.
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0: Ring those lines and let us know who you're waking up this lovely morning. Pesh.
1: Yes. Today I saw a lady driving. You see these heavy trucks? Like, she was all covered. And I want to wake up ladies who do those kind of jobs. Like, you know, there are jobs that are meant for men, but then there are women who do them. Like, for example, building. Yeah. Those big trucks. Because I imagine that thing is heavy.
3: Even conductors, lady conductors, good morning to you.
1: So, and then the body of an abasiba tiles, man, aren't wake you up. I love the fact that you chose to work and keep doing that. Don't be like the ones who just call over the weekend. Say, Nikita, you're quiet. I applaud you, man. I applaud you.
3: I bet you shut yourself. Radio City, hello. Oh, Mkulu. 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
1: Patrick Raku, have I yet
0: again? Why not Kuisa? KPIs, not ticking, and it's again a mass. But Kampala, breakfast in the city is a girl.

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0: It was 2013 when Davido threw this one here. It's called Aye, and it's playing on Radio City 97 FM, where we love life, we love music. Breakfast in the City is the name of the show. It is just a quarter to 7 a.m. It's about the time that I, Charlie, Pesh and Derek take you around the world.
1: Yeah, let's start it off from South Africa. Okay. For the last couple of days, we have been talking about the unfortunate situation that did befall the country with some murders involving women, and how the government has been trying to, you know, make arrests here and there and make sure that these culprits are brought to book. Now, because of that incident, it seems like His Excellency Cyril Ramaphosa and his government are definitely not sleeping. As of yesterday, the president himself announced a cleanup of high-risk areas. This is across the country, and this was just after 12 bodies of women were discovered in an area east of Johannesburg in just 2 months. Now, the numbers definitely are alarming if you look at them in this small period of time. The deaths sparked a national outcry about the scale of violence against women in South Africa, which has been one of the highest rates of gender-based violence in the world, not just in South Africa. Now, Ramaphosa announced what he has called a multidisciplinary national level emergency response to the murders, for which there will be 4 arrests. He said gender-based violence cannot be accepted as normal or part of the normal life in South Africa, and admitted that the country indeed had not done enough to protect the women and girls. While admitting that the government had indeed not done enough in the recent years, he announced a new wave of measures to help protect women and girls. Every municipality must begin with a women's safety audit without any delay. So there's going to be something known as women's safety audit that will be happening in all municipalities, as well as high-risk areas which are yet to be identified. So they are definitely working around different solutions to make sure that they protect and look out for the girl child as well as the women.
2: It's really sad what's happening there. I also saw protests sometime when all this came out. Hope they managed to, you know, to get over this.
1: Yeah, so they are looking at some of the things that they are pointing out in these audits. They are looking to identify broken streetlights.
2: Okay.
1: They are looking to look at overgrown public spaces, abandoned buildings, and safe transport routes and facilities, as well as poorly secured parks and other conditions that women usually hang out, or maybe they could be a risk for the women.
2: It's really sad. Meanwhile, those are the places where thieves usually not even
1: they be there and they do their things, and the next thing you know, it is just a crime scene with no evidence, no, you know, it's very unfortunate.
2: It's very sad. Anyway, let's go all the way to Morocco. Fatima Zahra El Mansouri has been named Morocco's first female prime minister. This is after her centrist Authenticity and Modernity Party, which is called PAM, won the most seats in last week's parliamentary elections. Now, her appointment also makes her only the second woman to lead a government in the Arab world after Tunisia's Najla Bouden. Okay. And she was named by King Mohammed VI, who chose her as prime minister over the country's football chief, Fozi Lekadja, a top politician from the same party. Now, El Mansouri, who is 50 right now, has been the mayor of Marrakesh for a number of years, and she also served as a minister in the previous coalition government. So Morocco is a constitutional monarchy, but most power remains in the hands of the king. And there's something they mentioned at a victory press conference prior to her announcement.

0: announcement as Prime Minister Elman Suri was asked whether the state would need to make changes to accommodate her in a Muslim religious ceremonies which are attended by the king, including Friday and Eid prayers, where men and women pray in separate sections. She was smart. She did not directly answer this question. Instead, she praised the king as the biggest advocate for women in the country. So she's a lawyer. She also studied at Mohammadi FV University in the capital of Rabat before continuing her education in France and US. And she specialized in business and corporate law.
1: Is she a feminist?
0: I think
1: that's why she got the job. That's why she got the job, because she's smart about it. But
0: yeah, she's smart.
1: We're from Morocco, guys. Remember when they say forewarned is forearmed?
0: Yep.
1: You said, I told about the premier of France warning students and people who are taking part into these protests of shortages of teachers and overwhelmed, classrooms. So what has happened now, that in the protest that was held on Tuesday, more than 400 people, I'm talking about mostly minors, were detained in France. That was on Tuesday, over students' protests at high schools across the country. Now, what happened was demonstrations which began in Paris and have seen teenagers blockade their schools for days stem from issues, like I said, including overcrowded classes and teacher shortages. At least 10 teachers and several students, as well as 48 law enforcement officials, were injured during Tuesday's protest. And according to the Education Ministry, at least 400 schools were affected. It is a bad thing that is happening over there. Now, taking to his ex account, the French education minister, this is Edouard Geffrey, said students have the right to protest, but he condemned reports of violence as indefensible.
0: So they're still protesting.
1: Oh yes, they
0: are. But more teachers.
1: They want more teachers. They want less students in classrooms.
2: Uganda. But
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just the initiation of this song, I think someone like Alan Manzi could use it, just give us an African touch of a movie or something. You get us a Ugandan act of Lapio and Kipidi and Labongo. Yeah. And it's just that way, you know, it's jamming. Breakfast in the City is the name of the show. Psychotic Behaviors Company Police. In the background, we have Bruce Melody. The song is Pom Pom. It features Diamond Platinum on this one and Joel Brown. 1 hour down, three more to go. In the next hour, we're talking Uganda. We're talking sports. I'm talking Bad Idea. Good morning.

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0: Coming in from Winnie Noazio, the song is called Mucha Sang, definitely. And bringing us to just 5 minutes of the hour of seven. Good morning, Kampala. We are in the second hour of the show, and we're making sure we have the best of it because it's the last day of September, definitely. But we are Breakfast in the City, and we are Radio City. We love life and love music. And I'm here to tell you that this hour is brought to you by MTN Momo. You get to pay your Momo loan on time to increase your loan limit, and then you borrow when you need it more. 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
2: Now, guys, yesterday, the long-awaited death did happen in Toro Kingdom, the coronation of King Edward Rukidi Nyabongo I happened yesterday, and the guest of honor was His Excellency Yoweri Kaguta Museveni Tibuhaburwa, who had a lot of, interesting words that he did put aside. And of course, he definitely did still pay tribute to the late King Oyo. But while at it, President Yoweri Museveni did call on culture leaders to protect family structures, promote traditional marriages, as well as safeguarding local heritage. And of course, this happened in Fort Portal, as I have mentioned. Museveni also did talk about relationship with the late King Oyo, and he went ahead and congratulated his successor, who is a former television journalist.
1: Yes.
2: Mm-hmm. And of course, in some of his words, he said, "I want to salute the memory of King Oyo for the wonderful work he did. I was very sad because a day after he was buried here, I was going through my documents and I found a letter which he had written to me on the 15th of June, where he was thanking the president for having some ministers from the Toro Kingdom that were appointed on the ministerial board, and also a couple of other things. And of course, he went ahead to, express his confidence with the new king, and he talked about how he has been watching him on TV as a very good news reader in English, and he said that he was very confident that he was going to do his job wonderfully. So it was, a moment that was quite memorable for, both the king and the president, if you ask me, because I can only imagine the president watching you as a journalist on TV.
1: He had a keen eye on him.
2: And the next thing, he's at your coronation and he's like, okay, this is the king.
1: Omukama of
2: Toro.
1: The guy was watching.
2: Yeah. Said, and the king could be in surprise, like, I didn't even know this time around the president was watching TV,
1: And some of us didn't even know he was a prince.
2: Lots of surprising moments as the coronation did happen. But on the other hand also, and this could be making its way to parliament, the Minister of Gender, Labour and Social Development, a general who has been on ground ever since, the sad news did befall Toro Kingdom, representing the president, that is General Henry Tumukunde. He has come out to recall for a review of the law governing culture institutions in Uganda to clearly define their role in strengthening their capacity to manage internal affairs independently.
1: Yes.
2: Maybe in Tobiagans and maybe come out, given how we saw things unfold.
0: Yeah.
2: And that's the basis of which this particular review is coming in. And of course, General Tumukunde warned that the unchecked power centers within traditional leadership structures could become a source of national instability. He stressed that while culture institutions must operate strictly within the bounds set by the law, the government intervention is required to clarify practices and prevent power struggles. So he said he will be coming to the president to seek further guidance on how they can invite the law and of course sit down with different stakeholders and even document what is called culture. Culture must have a role. That's what he said.
1: Yeah. On a lighter note, Derek, when you look at the dailies, they have that picture of the Omukama, the president, the mother of the king, yes, and the wife to the king. Yes. Yeah. Here they say Omugo Rebecca Omodin Akiki is the wife to the king. Now I've seen people on social media throwing some banter, you know, smiling around and joking around. And somebody said, I saw it today in someone's status, and they said the ETSs are not to be dealt with. They're not supposed. They're not easy. He said we had a Rolls Royce. Now we have a queen in Toro.
2: Let me tell you, that lady right there, the queen. Is the true definition of from grass to grace.
0: I'm
2: telling you, let me tell you, you know what it means to wake up one day and you're no longer muntu wa wansi.
1: You're omugo.
0: But there's something
2: you're the queen.
0: There's something about interesting, you know, when the bishop was talking, he told the new king that he cannot marry another woman nor have a child outside that the Mtaso woman. So there is also a debate. Guy saying the fact that one owner about agenda skita, the guy might, you know, since they follow culture, not the Bible, yes, he
2: Of course, I know for now.
1: Honestly,
2: tell me.
1: Now you're the Obukama, and they have said, Derek, your wife is not from here. Thank you, you have children, but if you want an heir, the heir should come from a person from your tribe. Okurotia.
2: I sit down with my wife, my queen, and I make sure that she understands where we are coming from. Culture has to be preserved. The lineage has to be preserved. I mean, we have seen people do it. By the time people
1: do it, it's not even the first time. Even Sarah told Abraham that you can sleep with her guy.
2: And my love for her is not going anywhere. She's still going to be queen. All we are saying is that we need an offspring.
1: Even Jacob had to work more 7 years to get Rachel, because when he worked for the 7 years as dowry, they gave him
2: Over defending this thing, Charlie.

0: Beautiful sounds playing on a beautiful station. That is Mikasa on 97 FM Radio City. Jika is the song. And yes, we are moving on within the second hour of the show with some of the stories that are making headlines in our very own corridors. Away from the coronation conversation, we'll be getting into another big one that is unfolding. But before that, business owners, well, we know the hassle. One day you need the money to stock up. The next you are paying suppliers and staff. 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
2: It is intriguing that yesterday on BIC, we were discussing, you know, the Uganda National Students Association,
1: yep,
2: and their plea to authorities to reconsider parents paying for, you know, these other fees at school,
1: yes,
2: so that they can eat and enjoy themselves.
0: Mm.
2: Yesterday on the floor of Parliament had a plenary yesterday. Members of Parliament were debating. They say this honorable, this minister for local government, what does he call himself? Why is he embarrassing people? He goes from school to school arresting teachers, head teachers, they name them inspector of schools and whatnot. They said, right, honorable speaker, the speaker in his wisdom he guided. And this is what he said: corruption by nature is embarrassing. And one of the punishments is embarrassment.
0: Yes.
2: So until we make it embarrassing, the speaker, the right honorable Jacob Maxonzo Oboth, was defending the minister of local government, honorable Balam Balgara, who is monitoring schools and other local government things in around the country.
0: Yaman.
2: And the debate was held yesterday, and the right honorable speaker put it to bed. He said he was in Tororo. I was receiving phone calls. I told him, no, I am the speaker of parliament. I am the epitome of fighting corruption and accountability. If Balam is doing something, he's doing the right thing. Let us embarrass you, and you will understand.
0: One of the ways of dealing with corruption,
2: yes,
0: is embarrassment. Through embarrassment.
2: It's through embarrassment.
1: So embarrassment should continue.
0: Let me tell you, Sawa Balam Akola.
2: Akola.
0: The protection he's having, you know, he just finds him. He does not even look for it, you know. You try to attack the president, says, continue doing your work, my guy. The speaker says, my leader,
2: go ahead,
0: proceed.
2: And you even told them that, but you see, if you have been arrested, the law shall take its course. If you're innocent, you'll be proved innocent. If you're guilty, you pay.
0: I think for me now, I'm looking forward to, you know, having these people arraigned in court.
2: Yeah.
0: Because I haven't seen. Have you guys seen any of these people?
2: No, the investigations are still underway.
0: Yeah.
2: You know, first of all, just like Balam is new into this office, some people have been arrested over old claims, yet it wasn't them. Remember when the Minister of Works and Transport, Honorable Fred Byamkama, was summoned to the Infrastructure Committee of Parliament? Yes. Then they said, we want now Kajina.
0: So as they do these investigations, are the people in police custody or are they out on maybe police bond or something?
2: Some, I think, are still in police custody. Others are out on police bond, you know, but we are yet to receive data of who has been arraigned in the courts of law. Yes.
0: Okay, well, I mean, we'll be looking forward to that, but from BIC, we are also saying,
1: continue,
0: my guy. Ingia, Jia, ingia.

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0: Live and direct into Wheat at the World of Sport. What a beautiful day to talk about sports. And we do have Manz all the way from Hoima. I don't know if he has made a touchdown yet, but he about to take us on what we missed out last night. And of course, a couple of other interesting stories that are making headlines on the international scene. Good morning, Peter Tabu.
1: Yeah, good morning, Derek. How are you?
0: How are you, man? I'm good. I'm excited. Uganda Cranes won its game yesterday. Good spirits. How are you doing this morning?
1: Well, I'm equally happy and excited about the Cranes, just like you are, of course. Massive results. The fans came through. And the first home game of the qualification campaign, getting underway with a victory. I mean, a nail biting one. I have to say for sure. For me, to be honest with you, towards the end, I mean, the Cranes almost managed a point or even worse, but they held on for dear life to win the game by a goal to nil. So. Anyway, if I can start with the Cranes managed to pick up 3 points. They are now top of Group H on 4 points after 2 games played. And that means we have 4 more match days to go for the qualification campaign to end before the AFCON gets underway between June and July next year. So by March, I would know which teams have qualified for the Pamoja AFCON that is taking place in Kenya, Tanzania and Uganda. On the pitch, of course, head coach Paul Put opted for a back three, packed the midfield a bit, and then, of course, had wingers and forwards as well. Of course, we had debuts for Vula Lamb, the striker who scored Uganda's only goal. He's one of the new players, that the Federation has roped in to be part of the team. Brilliant header of Alan Okello's assistance from a free kick, and I felt that was the difference for him. Before that, I mean, question marks on whether he will actually help the Cranes, but after he scored, I guess we all were convinced that his job is only to just score. Nobo Okello, he was holding that big field quite well, even though towards the end of the game he ran out of his legs. He felt maybe there was a need for someone else to come on. He felt like he was also, limping here and there. Baba, he was busy all over trying to intercept play here and there, but there is need for him to get more involved in his role as a holding midfielder. I thought he was pretty much running around too much and not, helping the team to protect the back four. And, of course, the other new player that came on was... Kelvin Boateng for Vula. Very, very energetic forward. He was getting involved into play and, running down defenders. Unfortunately, he came on late. So my view on the new players that played for the Cranes yesterday, some of them impressed and maybe, you can't judge them by a game. You can't judge them by one game, but going forward, if they play often, maybe they will offer more to the Uganda Cranes. The fans, at first, before kickoff, it seemed like they won't come into large numbers, but they later on came on and, came in and, created the buzz, supported the team all the way, which was pretty exciting for Hoima. It's the first time the Cranes played at the Hoima City Stadium under the lights, and it's the first time the Cranes also played outside the Kampala metropolitan area. That includes Nachivewo Stadium back in the day, Nambole, and, of course, St. Mary's Stadium, Chitende. So, I mean, overall, it was a very good day for Ugandan football. The Chief of Defence Forces, Honorable Chief of Defence Forces, Mr. Mwozi Kainerugaba, or General Mwozi Kainerugaba, did give the Cranes 30 million shillings for winning the game against Libya last night. The money was delivered by Honorable Kavanda, who is, I think, part of the PLU setup. And so the Cranes went home happy. So next up is, of course, November. The Cranes have a double header against Botswana. They host Botswana, then fly to Habarone Probably they pick up 6 points. That would be very, very massive for the Uganda Cranes. But a good performance on the day in terms of making sure they get the 3 points by winning by a goal to nil. But Libya were a very good test. They pushed the Cranes all the way. They fluffed their chances. If they had buried them, we'd have a different discussion this morning, Derek. But you give it to Dennis Onyango. Dennis Onyango was solid in goal, made a couple of one-on-one saves, and that was the difference for Uganda. But elsewhere, as the Cranes were battling to get 3 points...
0: Peter Tabu.
1: Well...
0: Before we leave the Uganda Cranes, Charlie had a question earlier which we felt you'd be the best person to answer. And this was in regards to the 30 million or usually the cash that is awarded to the players. And he was wondering, what is the distribution like? Is this money just given to the people who are forming the team? That's maybe the 22, or do you involve the coaches? How is the distribution of this money allocated, if you don't mind sharing?
1: I can't say how it's... I mean, I really can't speak on behalf of the team. But usually what we know is that the captain sits down and does the math. Everyone on the team gets the money, even the kids man, the media person.
0: Okay.
1: Yeah, so it's a matter of sitting down and doing the math, the total number of people in camp, and then after that the money is distributed.
0: Ah.
1: I want that is the procedure, yeah.
0: Okay, interesting. Thank you so much. Mm-hmm. Moving on.
1: So, elsewhere, we had quite some shocking results on the African continent. For example, Congo and Cameroon, that game ending 1-1. You also had Ivory Coast beat Somalia 2-0, obviously. Rwanda traveled Cape Verde and won by 2-1. Massive result for Amavubi, who have now picked up 6 points in two games. Back-to-back wins. I don't remember the last time Amavubi had such a run. Gambia beating Ghana 4-2. Nigeria losing to Guinea-Bissau 3-0. While, of course, Zambia beat Togo 2-0. And Madagascar shared the spoils with Tanzania. That game ending 1-1. Of course, Morocco, Brahim Diaz, one of the scorers, as a bit suit. While Senegal beat Ethiopia 1-1. And Burundi and Algeria played out a 2-2 draw. So that's what's happening on the African continent as regards the qualifiers for AFCON Pamoja. Move over to Europe, where the UEFA Nations League continued to be played. A couple of interesting results. Of course, Lamine Yamal turning on the show as Spain beat up on Croatia 4-2. Massive result for massive performance from Lamine Yamal. We all know the Ballon d'Or is not too far, just around the corner, and he's one of the people that many people are talking about. Rodri came off the bench in that one. England also getting a massive result, I think. The Barcelona win, Aaron Gordon and Harry Kane with the goals for the Three Lions in that victory. So you mentioned those are some of the results that came through in the UEFA Nations League last night. We have quite a long international break before we get into, we'll return to the usual programming of English Premier League football. But yeah, at least the AFCON qualifiers have served us with something to talk about. So have the UEFA Nations League fixtures. And from my end, that is just about it, and good morning, guys.
0: Yeah, well, thank you so much, Peter Tabu, and we wish you the best of a safe journey when you are coming back, and congratulations to the Uganda Cranes once again.
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6: Babe, I can't. 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

0: Now, if that makes a lot of sense to you, then you have been to the seminary. You know what they say? Jikonkone, jitekeyo, malo jijeyo, deno jizeyo, something like that. You get what I'm talking
1: in
0: about?
1: In the seminary?
0: Yeah.
1: Man, I could have skipped those classes.
0: Oh, boy. That is when we had Father Matthew.

0: Not that.
1: Thanks for Micah's in the background. 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
0: And we're reminding you that the football season is back and the honors is rising. 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

0: numbers that you can ring us on, and we shall listen, but we won't judge.
1: Mm-hmm.
0: Bad idea moment is now. What is annoying you guys? What is pissing you off?
1: Radio City, good morning.
2: Yes, fish.
3: Yes.
2: Hi.
1: Hi, good morning.
2: I'm okay.
1: Good. That's
2: okay. And the bulls. The
4: bulls. Yo,
0: what one?
1: They are the bulls.
2: How are you?
4: We're okay. How you doing?
2: Now, the vote at 20K.
0: Akoza TM Sajawa 2.
2: When he came here, by the way, he was supposed to restore this kingdom, not because he wanted. He knew the unity belongs to those people. That's why in Ankole, he doesn't have a king. Can you imagine? Yeah, he doesn't have a king. He's the king and the president. Fire. Now, you should leave these people to do their work. About a king.
0: Okay. We listen, but we don't judge. This is when you rant it out.
1: It's okay.
0: You call in. This is the moment. Then you can start the day. When sometimes it's chinchins or kunis, and you have no room for good things coming your way. Derek,
4: I don't know if you've seen this banter on socials where people are ranting about the Uganda Cranes having so many foreign players and whatnot. They've been talking about all this nonsense and whatnot. And I see them, I hear them. It's just that I'm coming from the other side where I say, man, what do we have to show? We have tried our homegrown players.
0: True.
4: I mean, to be tambula.
0: Here's the funny thing. We discussed that yesterday while we're shooting the podcast. You need to watch out for Nothing Serious, guys. Episode 69 is going to be dropping on Saturday.
4: Yeah.
0: And exactly how you've put it is how B-Wall put it.
4: Yeah.
0: We have tried our own people for the last couple of years.
4: Nasi.
0: What's the farthest we have gone, you know? And it's very unfortunate that this time around I disagree with Mr. Kasinja Hassan. I saw his tweet on X. Talking about, if I could paraphrase, there's where he was ending it, and he was talking about if he was doing this for 13 years, stuff like.
4: And then brought in foreign players.
0: Bring in his resignation.
4: Yes.
0: So you can see he's against the idea of us bringing foreign players. But these are not foreign.
4: They are not.
0: These are Ugandans.
4: Yes.
0: These are Ugandans. And they bring in a high level of experience, exposure.
4: Thank you.
0: You know, look at our gold guy. You know?
4: Let me tell you, I'll be honest with you. Yesterday when I watched the game, fine, the guys were pressing us in the last minutes, but I liked the fluidity of the game. Someone holds the ball and can run with it and can pass a close pass.
0: Yeah.
4: In the first 40 minutes, we had more complete passes than the other team. So you're telling me that you don't like that. You just our guys who play Nambole.
0: Sajo tatua gari za kuangula afuko neno. Atenga tizo jitwala.
1: Is it a bad idea somewhere? Is a bad idea, Zam.
4: What is it, Hele?
5: Koja.
0: Yo.
5: Chechirio.
0: Lakini wewe umepotea. Chichi, what's the challenge, my guy?
5: I'm around. Peda. How are you?
0: I don't see you around. I be around, but I don't see you. What's the challenge?
5: I was outside the country, but I'm back. I'm kidding.
0: It's okay.
4: He had cross rivers.
5: Charlie, good morning.
4: Good morning, Edwin Vibes.
5: Fish, good morning,
1: Edwin. Good morning, Edwin.
5: This guy ranting about us bringing guys from outside of football. They think they've seen it once in cricket, maybe in once. We just go to Asia, we take those tubers and bring them. We're not even Ugandans and bring them passports. Can I just get a football when I see them making noise? They're just playing. Anja. My bad idea.
0: Yeah, man.
5: An announced guest. Please give me a call before coming. No, just come. Please.
0: Someone disorganized your tray of eggs.
5: When you're eating something, good, that's when they come.
1: Never done, get we. We don't.
0: When you're eating something nice, is when they come.
1: Let me tell you,
0: there are some things that are no longer said to my visitors. Feel at home. Feel comfortable.
1: You guys are selfish.
0: Why are you feeling comfortable?
1: You're selfish.
0: So that you prolong your stay.
1: But you're selfish. I've come to see you. Mm. Avail everything. Let me eat. Let me be comfortable so that when I go back,
0: I'm going to go back.
3: Yes, Zacha.
0: Defeat in your pozigwe.
3: Nangen, this is the pressure. Good morning.
1: Good morning, my dear.
3: Is any bad idea? Yanja Rolido. Omani were took a danga to gain the Kumilimo. Why have a child about Tiro Kero Kurongosa? Avatiro Kero Fumbe Mede? Bambi, my mamma, Bamba Murongosa, Mambaleco, so to tell them Tiro Kambala Kumacha. Bubida won't be no multi disorganizing old Akura to Tandika Bubiba Nangi. Good morning.
0: Good morning.
4: Sijati wa mkuwe bisirani kumacha.
0: Olunaka alutandika bubi.
4: Mwachitegira.
1: Ah,
4: nae. Shumwendeko.
1: Eh? Zibala la kako. Baba mambala trousers, you guys.
0: Sure.
1: Yes.
0: Trousers.
1: Yes, my send was a masa. La babula we dress.
0: Kama yini ngeri jayaka alutandika molu nako. We're wrapping up the second hour, guys. Mwina chibanyi zaayu.
1: Yeah. So there is a couple that fled after borrowing 500,000 top up for their wedding. So Kaloni neke yonge at 1.2. They decided to run away from the village. So my bad ideas, you guys. Rashi mwe wala sente ni mkwali mbaka.
0: Bonnie and Clyde.
1: You see, now let me tell you one thing. Marriage is not a must. Weddings are not a must. For you, if you don't have money, chite.
4: Pesh.
1: Sibi ampaka.
4: You say when you've crossed that bridge.
1: Sija crossing
4: that bridge.
0: Love is blind.
1: Zigenda tuka ye.
4: Every lady I know will say that until a function has come.
1: Moninde.
0: Experience is the best teacher. 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

0: was 2016. Chris Brown, Back to Sleep. It's a remix featuring Ashan Zion on that one. Who has seen Chris Brown when he's performing? If you're a guy and you're this kind of person who goes with your woman to his concerts, trust me, you're gonna love it. You know, sometimes he picks someone from the crowd and then he starts this kind of dancing. Well, Ashan does it differently, but yeah. Chris Brown, it's intense. Yo, and like, you want to go?
1: Okay. You love it, don't you?
0: Yeah. And then there's a way he connects with his fans uptight. That those hugs, you know, he holds.
1: You know, they pay, the ladies pay for the food.
0: Yeah, there is that part where you pay. When you pay, he can do anything.
1: If he came here, would you go and pay?
0: Yeah.
2: I'm glad you're talking to the guys in the diaspora, because here we are safe. Chris Brown ain't gonna be performing here anytime soon, so we're good. But we have also had our Eco Share. What was this guy's name? Dexter Dubs.
0: Dexter Dubs.
2: Mm-hmm.
0: No, Dexter behaved.
2: Did he?
0: Yeah, it's the other one. Putting a language I don't even know.
2: Ah, man.
0: Congolese.
2: Was it Fale Ipupa?
0: No, not it Fale Ipupa.
2: It wasn't Ipupa.
0: He has a name, man.
2: Ah, man. Anyway.
1: So you would hit the stage too?
0: To do what the other guy.
1: I bet you would. The other day she was.
0: What? Guys, it's Radio City, where we love life and love music. Welcome to the 8 o'clock, and we are taking you all the way until 10 a.m. with good music, great vibes, and awesome conversations. 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

0: All right, we want to get into our conversation of the day now. Kampala says something that we would like you to be part of, a bit of unveiling in this one. And Charlie, if you don't mind, give us some of those details we're looking at in our Kampala Says today.
1: Well, if you thought that Chisanja Kuna Kulala was here to joke, well, it even starts way more than deeper than you thought. It's beyond the ministers, it is beyond the politicians, it is now coming into the civil servants. Because the Auditor General issued a report to Parliament showing them that they unearthed over 220 poor road, district road networks. Now, to break it down through regions, it's this way. In Buganda itself, the number of districts is 23 that have poor roads. The number of roads, 65. Kilometers, 505. Mm-hmm. Just Buganda. Mm-hmm. Ankole, there are 13 districts over there. And the number of roads that are poorly constructed are 60. The total number is 486. In Bugisu and Bukedi, there are 14 districts. 38 roads that are poorly constructed, 187 kilometers. West Nile, we have 10 districts and 24 roads that are poorly constructed, 123 kilometers. Karamoja, 6 districts, 21 roads poorly constructed, 116. That is the road network. Acholi and Lango, 7 districts, 15 roads, the number of roads that are poorly constructed, and 34 kilometers. In Bunyoro, we have 3 districts, 5 number of roads poorly constructed, 30 kilometers. I think that what helped them in Bunyoro was all these other stadiums and airports they're constructing, so they have the better, you know, grade. But with that, I'm reminding you that a new report from the Auditor General uncovered the issues. And in this report to Parliament, Mr. Edward Akol, who is the Auditor General, emphasized the need for accountability of taxpayers' funds amounting to 176 billion Uganda shillings out of the shoddy work that has been done from all these people. And he said that local governments, which included 135 districts, 10 cities and 31 municipal councils, received 1 billion each for road maintenance under the Road Development Grant. Today on our Kampala Says, we are asking you to share your thoughts on government uncovering 220 poor district roadworks which were unveiled and revealed by the Auditor General's report ending December 2025.
0: Well, the conversation is up on X and we'll be furthering it on when we do return, when we open studio lines for you to be part of it. But you can leave a comment or two on our X handle and we'll be able to get into it.
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2: Keep rocking.

0: TK David on Focalistic. What are we? Yeah, in other words, what are we? We are. We are. If you ever find yourself having to answer that question, what are we? It's a sign that you need to leave because the individual no longer understands what you are.
1: Oh, really?
0: Yes, because what do you mean? What are you asking? What are we? Yet we have been what we have been for the last couple of months also.
2: Okay, they usually advise us to always ask you guys. Mm. So when we ask you guys and you don't give us a reply, we are supposed to leave because we know we've just been just there.
0: Who advises you to do that?
2: To be there, you.
0: Ani.
2: Motivator.
0: We're going to pastor.
1: By the time you ask what, like, what do you mean?
2: No, they say, you see, if a man has been with you and he has never given you a title, then he will never.
0: Why do you?
2: If you're a girlfriend, he will tell you my girlfriend. If you're my fiance, he will say you're my fiance, my wife.
1: But so
2: if
1: you're just there, enter foie, you just don't know what you enter.
2: Sometimes we be there and you're waiting. The guy would say something.
0: We have been having something for the last month.
2: No title.
0: At why do you need
2: what
0: a title?
2: Are we?
1: But you're both
2: why?
1: Mature. But you're at the age of consent.
2: What about to Bakuru?
0: What are we?
2: I'm wasting
0: animals.
2: My time. There you guys.
0: Batman season 6 is on. I'm talking back to school campaign and the winning continues. Airtel has already rewarded over 540 million Ugandan shillings to over 2,100 winners, and the winning is not stopping, man. They are saying they have 120 million Ugandan shillings up for grabs every week. 100 lucky customers walk out with 300 each, and I'm talking 300,000 Ugandan shillings. All you have to do is pay school fees using my Airtel app, dial *185*6#, and you automatically enter the draw. You can be able to, you know, expect a call only and only through 0200-100-100. Follow Airtel Money social media pages as well, and you can be able to catch up with the winner announcement. 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

0: policy is today. It is the 30th of September 2026 and we're asking you to share your thoughts on government uncovering 220 poor district road works. The Water General uncovered issues in the maintenance of 228 district road works spanning 176 local governments. Each local government was receiving 1 billion Uganda shillings. The report also revealed that a total of 239 roads measuring 1,275 kilometers in 66 local governments were incomplete at the time of the audit inspections, and that an additional 76 local governments had 228 roads with unsatisfactory works, such as broken culverts, poor drainage, and uneven carriageways with water pounding, among others. 0703-0786-97977. Be part of this conversation.
1: Well, for starters, my thoughts would be appreciative, especially to the Auditor General.
0: Yes.
1: Making sure that, you know, he gives us some of these facts that the wananchi is not able to see until, you know, he goes ahead to conduct some of these researches and they come up with what is known as the Auditor General's report. Mm. So for me, kudos to the entire office for making sure that they are able to, you know, come up with these numbers and share not only with MPs, but also with Ugandans at large, now that we are even discussing this. And this is another pointer for me to show people that indeed, some organizations are actually working. Some institutions, some arms of government are actually working. But the million-dollar question is, what next after such findings? You know, are the numbers going to keep staggering? Could we see the numbers increase? Could we see the numbers decrease because something is going to be done? Or this is going to be another conversation where we listen to the Auditor General's report and we move forward like we cannot come up with solutions. So a lot of unanswered questions for me, but most importantly, appreciation to the Auditor General's office in as far as the report is relatable. So you who's listening in, you can definitely get to join in on the conversation.
2: Absolutely. Hello, Radio City.
3: Yes,
2: Uncle Ken.
3: Derek, the Auditor General is given this job to do what he's doing.
2: Mm-hmm.
3: But are those things he brings out implemented? Can you deal with those state house things? And yet we walk away merry, we walk away before. So, no.
0: 0703-0786-97977. Call us and be part of this conversation. We're asking you to share your thoughts on the government uncovering 220 poor district road works. Of course, the Auditor General report ending the year 2025 December is what highlights these anomalies.
2: Please. There have been notable arrests, okay, and crackdowns since this whole thing has been going on for some time. I think since July, about the arrests. So in Bulambuli district, Inginia Paul Walimbwa, who happened to be the town clerk, was arrested by the local government, Balam, over substandard infrastructure works. And then again in Pakwach, they also arrested the town clerk and municipal engineer, apparently after revealing that 900 million, which happens to be like $250,000 had been spent on a troubled 1.1 kilometer road project and had stored for 4 years. And then in Bale district, they also had arrested the district engineer on a financial loss of 300 million that was allocated for the Chasura Buchigala Road. And then in Kamuli, they also arrested someone. In Luka, they also arrested. In Budaka, they also
0: So everywhere Balam has gone to, they've arrested
2: people.
0: They've
2: been people. Arresting
0: now,
2: people.
0: Now, the thing is, like Derek earlier asked, what's the forward?
2: Next?
0: What's next? Have these people brought the money back? Has it gone back to government coffers? Mm-hmm. You know, have they served their sentences? Have they even handed them their sentences?
2: Mm-hmm.
0: Two, what are other people doing in local government? Why do you need to wait for Balam to come? We have councillors from all sub-counties. We have district chairpersons. These are supposed to be the people who are supervising.
2: Absolutely.
0: We have the resident district commissioner whose sole job is to do what the president is supposed to do in a district. What is he doing? Stop politicking, get to where the matters are. If they say we're going to construct a road here, you as the RDC, we have an MP who is supposed to represent his constituency in parliament. Have you raised that query on the floor of parliament? Tibanange, you gave us a road. But this road has taken 4 years. What have you done?
2: Mm-hmm.
0: So at the end of the day, I'm starting to think, like Derek was saying, some officers are working, others are not working.
2: Absolutely.
0: If it is a joint collective measure that is brought, and they said, from LC1 all the way to district chairperson, all those people in that district are supposed to be put to task. What did you do?
1: Well, you can definitely join in on this particular conversation as well. Studio lines are open, 0703 and 0786979797. But away from Charlie's submission, we do have Paul Banks, who's joining in on the conversation. And he says that, cheers, good people. I got a chance to speak to some engineers in roadworks. This poor state comes from our leaders who ask for their cut before work is done, hence short of budget, and also people liable should be answerable and behind bars for costing the nation money for shady work.
2: Mm.
1: So you have incidences where people ask for before you even start working.
2: Yeah.
1: You know? And you find, and usually how government pays is that they don't give you the whole lump sum.
0: Yes.
1: You know? They have money allocated in different phases as mm-hmm. it will be rolling out. So you might, for example, need a billion shillings, let's say, to construct a road.
2: Mm.
1: And they will start with maybe giving you 300 million.
0: Yes.
1: Now, the guy who has brought the deal in reference to, you know, Paul Banks's, comment, is going to be like, man, me, I want my cut now. This guy's cut will be like maybe, say, 100 million or so, which is about 10% of, a billion. And then Osigaze 200 million. On 200 million, you cannot do your work diligently.
2: Yeah.
1: So, never know about Kintu Kidogo, these so-called middlemen, Nabo.
0: Yes.
1: They also need to be double-checked if we can identify them.
0: That is why the government came up with an authority called the Public Procurement and Disposal of Public Assets Authority.
1: Mm-hmm.
0: Boboya you got a tender, you know this is where you go.
1: Mm.
0: So, if you have a, if you're getting
1: about
0: a tender...
1: Kintu Kidogo.
0: But
1: they might be covering themselves under that umbrella.
0: Yes.
1: Na inga munda muli. So this is some of the things that for me I feel like we need to also
0: These
1: address.
0: Ones can be gotten at a higher level.
1: Mm.
0: Because when you take people who have been given tenders, at the parliamentary committee level, there they squeeze them. And the guy says, but now, you members of parliament, you're the ones who are asking for kickback. Out. Tap. I took what I say. I
2: told them open a contract.
0: We have enough human resources in this Uganda to replace all those people who are dealing in corruption.
1: The last time our president was talking about HR, someone called HR.
0: Hey.
1: We need to understand what HRs do. So we do hope they can be able to do their job this time around. But the conversation is an interesting one, and it's something that is being discussed on the floor of parliament. And you have different members representing different constituencies coming in to throw more light and shade in as far as this one is relatable. Our conversation continues on X, on our handle at 97FM Radio City. You can leave a comment or two, and we shall keep tabs on how this one does get unfold, and the news department will definitely share more details.
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0: Yes, the song is Do You Know. This one was dropped in 2007, and boy, wouldn't it be a bad thing to be the last one to find out that the lock on the door has changed. 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My name is Charlie. I got Passion and Derek with me, 10 minutes to 9 a.m. Now remember, season 6 of the Back to School campaign is here, and the winning continues. 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
0: Well, Thursday's close, so we are reminding you to turn up and step into the new home of rock music. Phil Kiri and Daxter DJ are ready to give you a full throttle rock experience at Tamaduni Hub this Thursday and every other Thursday. So Rock Night has got a major upgrade into a bigger, better and even more convenient location with an overhead view that allows the drums to kick in and then the energy to rise. So while you come alive under the stars that can only be viewed fully at Tamaduni Hub. Now, Tamaduni Hub is located on the 5th floor of Kilimani Mall in Ajara, and Rock Night every Thursday at Tamaduni Hub is hosted by very one Phil Kiria and then, of course, Daxter DJ. And this is all supported by 97 FM Radio City, where we love life, love music, and we rock.
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1: And of course, for the movie fanatics, well, I have some great news for you. Down at Century Cinemax, they are hooking you up with the latest blockbuster movies. And yes, this is in the state-of-the-art cinema with the most comfortable technology, man. I'm talking about Dolby Atmos. I'm talking about a beautiful environment that you will definitely be able to have everything worth your coin. Now, the movies to watch out for, Heart of the Beast. Yes, it is now showing. For those of you that haven't seen the trailer, you need to check this one out. If you enjoy some action, this would be one to look out for. Avengers Endgame. Yes, Encore is also out. Forgotten Island. Resident Evil is still showing with two times showcases. That is 7:45 and 10 p.m. Runner is also showing. Coyote versus SEM is also showing, as well as Spider-Man Brand New Day. All these are still showing at different times. So check out their socials. That is Cinemax UG on X, Century Cinemax on Instagram. Or better yet, you could call them for your booking on 0755-660-440.
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0: sons of Vinca, Mutima Kuko, Vigele Vivio. They give you Vigele, my guy, I'm telling you. Hey, if you had one body part that you would ask of from your partner, what would it be? One body part like this.
1: I would give to my partner.
0: You would ask.
1: Them to give me.
0: Vigele, maso, nyindo, matu.
1: Chenzaka, so I forget up on pill.
0: In words of Vinca, what we were looking, we got it there. Okay, Charlie,
2: yeah.
0: What would it be?
2: Yeah. Besides the obvious.
0: I don't know what the obvious is.
1: I also don't know the obvious, man.
2: We come from home, we go back home. That's obvious.
0: Ah, okay. And you can control this part, by the way.
2: Yeah.
0: You have the powers to control this part. Now, let's turn the question around. If your partner was to ask from you, what would you give them?
1: We start with you. What would you give them?
0: My heart. So that it skips for only them.
2: Me, my heart is too fragile.
0: The others, eh? What do you mean?
2: I'm a launch coordinates from Iraq.
1: What? Charlie.
0: Long range missile.
2: Yeah,
0: is that you? 15 minutes past the hour of 9 in the morning. Welcome to the last hour. Yes, we get into some of that kind of conversation because in our counterpoint, we discuss relationships. We look at some of the letters that you write into us. And, sometimes the situations are crazy, man. But on Wednesday, it's a bit different. We do have more of a conversation, but still around those areas. But before we get into that, man, we would like to remind you that all as you wrap on with your day, you need to sip a Mirinda, spread a smile, and get yourself a Mirinda fruity, pineapple, green apple, orange. 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
2: In our Chibozi today, Wednesday, the 30th of September 2026, Lord, let this come to life. We're saying, if you receive $54,000, that's about 210 million Uganda shillings.
1: Absolutely.
2: In your bank account. Yo. Today, unexpectedly, and 3 months later, no one claims it. What would you do?
1: I'm telling you, so apparently,
2: yes,
1: someone got to receive some kamani. This is a true story.
2: Okay,
1: it's in Kenya. So they say they got about Kenya shilling 7 million, which is $44,000. And they said the bank did not flag anything, but they panicked. They had to go to the bank to confirm the money. Let me confirm. You never know, it's a mistake with the numbers. So they go to the bank, they confirm the money is there. So the crazy part is here, it's 3 months now, no one has come for the money. And for them, there's this feeling that tells them, maybe God, you know, they keep asking God for money. God has put money in your account. But then they think, this might be the beginning of another expensive problem. So they still haven't touched that money.
2: And thank you very much.
0: How much in Ugandan shillings are we talking about?
2: About 210 million Uganda shillings.
1: Yep.
0: Wow. Just like that, the bank hasn't flagged
2: nothing. 3 months later, nothing. 3 months later, I don't think I'll be on the
0: continent.
1: How long? What was the food?
0: In how long?
1: Yeah.
0: I can never know, my guy. I can never know. Because
1: guys, like,
0: I've not woken up with such
3: a day in a Burj Khalifa would cost me how much? Because I think I can spend
1: okay,
3: that money.
1: Okay, we go. Yeah.
3: That's what I'm saying. I mean, listen, I just called Better Half. I'm like, hey, you tell Umoja branch there to give you leave for a week.
0: God, even Better Half. We got to go police and Jakuchima. You go to Spear Motors, you come back with just few small coin changes. Yes, this thing goes to the
3: CEO.
0: When we do return, we open studio lines.
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3: 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Call us, tell us what you would do with that money.
1: But man, some people have too much luck, bro. That's too much luck being on your side. This woman needs to share. Because what do you mean you wake up and you have $54,000 unclaimed? The bank hasn't sent you any alerts. No one is looking for you. And it's just sitting there, just waiting for you to withdraw. You know? And you know how ATMs be nowadays? They have the US dollar sign and then the Uganda shillings. Mm. So depending on what you want to withdraw.
3: That's how you see people's status. You're only seeing skies.
4: That's how
1: you
4: that's
1: become a bard.
4: Oh yeah. Oh yeah.
1: A falcon. Is that you?
4: I leave. I don't land.
1: You be in the air for more than 6 months.
2: Yeah, yeah, you guys. You can't even invest that money into something.
4: Excuse me.
2: Yeah, what if the owner comes for you?
1: So what are you investing? So can we then you invest.
4: I'm His Excellency Yagamba abantu wano achankwazi. I've given you 100 million shillings.
1: So just.
4: Now
1: imagine they've given you $54,000 dollars. Yeah, you just don't know who has.
2: 200 million.
4: Every day you get on your knees, Lord, let this day be better. Lord, give me some money. Lord, I thank you even in advance. Lord, it has come. Let me spend it.
2: You save an extra, $50K. You
1: see how Precious is accusing us of not thinking about investment, what?
4: Yeah.
1: I'm shocked she has not talked about giving a tithe of that money.
4: You don't have to talk about law. I remember this.
2: You give tithe on the money that's not yours. You give tithe on the money that's yours.
1: Who's
2: that
1: account is it on?
2: No, it's whose account, is it but on? The money is not mine.
1: Who said? In that moment, the money is yours.
2: It
1: is. But this one,
2: your earnings.
4: Listen, you have earned this money.
2: How?
4: Are you saying transfer? Wait, hold up. Are you saying transfer payments are not? You can't tithe on transfer payments.
2: No, we do. But you see, if it's coming from someone or work or anything, do not send us our big guys. What if someone here cause a mistake and is going to account you?
1: But one's mistake is one's blessing.
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1: ulimba age Uganda
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1: Yagenza nkoze bubi nyo from 2012 to 2021 let me see this guy used that phone for 9 years bro 9 years esho chaba ita senti nga ziku gude kobwe pa na yenze wangi ngate ziwa bila yo
4: someone should make a mistake ngezi sa You are not in Kampala.
6: So they only gave those ones that were country.
1: Explains why. Only mwa vu nyonyo nyonyo
2: nyonyo. Abaye to tsusa.
1: A government where you go over. Go off 100k times 3.
2: Oya kala hamza wano.
1: Wae, nyonyo za sente ziwabe na yete ziwaba.
4: Zijani.
1: So this lady, if we're to refer to the actual story that happened in Kenya, did she withdraw all her money? Did she?
2: No. She has not touched the money.
4: Still
2: she didn't have money. She didn't have her money. She got money up to now. It's been 3 months. That's quite her uncle. She says it might be an expensive problem. Tomanya.
4: There is that Jamala who always says, or who used to say,
1: Is it illegal for you to eat money that has been sent to your phone?
4: There is a Jama in Uganda. I'm told
1: you to your account.
2: Huh? Olaba. I mean to be a what is over bizuvi omuntu bananga kusindikida okumanga ko
1: 3 months 90 days this lady has already hit the 90 day rule.
2: What if someone is keeping the money in your account?
1: She ain't touching the cookie, you know what I'm saying? That's right? that's $54,000 in that cookie jar. She ain't touching it.
4: It's intact.
1: 90 days, bro. I can assure you, I can confidently say without any fear or hesitation that it's about that time you broke that cookie jar. Start eating that money.
4: Eat the money.
1: Eat the money. When the other guy realizes and comes, you will sort yourselves with the balance. Because the money has come when you need it. Toina choina.
2: Don't listen to
1: Derek. And you see, that is the true definition of God working in mysterious ways.
4: Exactly.
1: God has given you.
2: When God said you work for it. When has ever said you sweat for it?
4: Come to me, all those who thirst.
1: And he also
2: says. And you are heavy laden.
1: He also says, yes.
2: The Bible says, man shall not only live on only, you know, food like this, normal
4: bread,
2: food.
4: I know.
2: The bread alone. It's, you know, it's the word
4: you
2: of God.
4: Come to me.
2: So he's telling you, come to me.
1: You're mixing the scriptures now, Pesh. What do you mean the Bible says? It also says, come the way you are. This woman was poor.
2: And a thief.
1: She's not. She didn't steal anyone.
2: She
1: didn't
2: she has
1: any...
2: not got any. But if she picks this money, she's a thief.
1: How?
2: Woman had that okwata sentence.
1: Who's account? Who's
2: Illuminati?
1: Who's account?
2: Who's account? Who's account? Who's
1: account?
2: Welcome to Illuminati.
1: Yeah. Illuminati mjira yo Bible na atia.
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0: Well, it's a wrap-up for Breakfast in the City. By Charlie will be Charles Mwangalo will be coming in with the news. Angela will be coming in with the mid-morning magazines. Catch you tomorrow, which will be a Thursday. Keep it locked. Keep it Radio City. We love life. I love music.

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1: Good morning, I'm Charles Mangala with the News and Radio City 97 FM, brought to you by Bank of Africa, as strong as a group, as close as a partner. President Yoweri Museveni challenges Uganda's cultural institutions to work with the central government to preserve indigenous languages, cultures and traditional family values. He says these areas are being neglected in the modern education system. Now, he made the remarks on Tuesday during the coronation of the Omukama Edward Rukidi Nyabongo I at Karuzika Palace in Fort Portal City. He said indigenous languages were among the areas facing the greatest threat as children increasingly communicate in English and other dominant languages. The National Identification and Registration Authority, NIRA, has so far registered 36.2 million Ugandans, representing 78.8% of the country's 45.9 million population recorded in the last census. The Minister of Internal Affairs, Honorable Ephraim Kamuntum, says the registration milestone demonstrates the progress made by NIRA since its establishment, but noted that the exercise will continue until all Ugandans are registered. Professor Kamuntum made the remarks on Tuesday while officiating at the launch of the first My Identity Expo and National Symposium 2026 at Kololo Ceremonial Grounds. The European Union pledges more than €25 million in grants to support Uganda's mining sector. The EU delegation head in Uganda, Jan Sadek, said the bloc supports Uganda's ambition to stop exporting unprocessed minerals and will provide additional resources, technology, skills and access to European markets to help develop the sector. He was speaking at the 15th Uganda Mineral Wealth Conference in Kampala, organized by the Uganda Chamber of Energy and Mines and the Ministry of Energy and Mineral Development, under the theme, Beneath the Surface, Unlocking Africa's Next Mining Power. Now, these are the exchange rates of the Bank of Uganda website. The US dollar is buying 3,915, selling 3,925. The British pound is buying 5,190, selling 5,203. The euro is buying 4,443, selling 4,456. The Kenyan shilling is buying 30.19, selling 30.231. The Tanzania shilling is buying 1.47, selling 1.49. That was the news brought to you by a Bank of Africa, as strong as a group, as close as a partner. Good morning.
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0: the song was not starting without me. There is no way I was allowing that to happen. Hey, no way. French Montana's famous featuring Adam Levine. I keep forgetting Adam Levine was in this song, man. Anyway.
1: Fame is a lie.
0: Welcome to the Mid Morning Magazine. It's 21 after 10 a.m.
1: Yeah. Yeah.
0: In the background is famous French Montana.
1: Dance under the sky now.
0: This man has a special place.

Let me welcome you to the show. And of course, welcome back from Breakfast in the City. Shout out to the BIC crew. Holding you down with some laughs every morning, no? And good news and good entertainment.

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I've not yet gotten that. I should be like, oh my God, Tyler. 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

0: Today I want to give you something interesting to inspire you. 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Have you been in those extended relationships where you dated someone or you could even have gone as far as marrying this person? And it didn't work out. The relationship, the romance didn't work out. And then you guys decide to split, but you still have love for each other.
1: They got me thinking this.
0: This love does not particularly mean you want to get back together, but you still care for each other. You're still good friends.
1: I really wanna make you mine. Or do we
0: honestly, if you're out there and you're boasting about how all your exes hate you, or you hate all your exes, bro, grow up.
1: I can't leave.
0: I'm so sorry, but grow a pair. Grow up. Because what do you mean you're here taking pride in hating people and people hating you? Honey, this life is too short. Eh? Walking around with people wanting to fire your head is just very unnecessary. Walking around when there is someone who is always thinking, banango yone mukwatako. I mean, why? I believe that sometimes it's okay that even when the relationship ends, the love doesn't. And that's okay. You don't have to force the hatred because that person was your former. You do not have to force any type of, oh my God, I don't like them, because if it ended mutually, it's okay. And you still care about them, it's okay. That doesn't mean go back to them.

0: Welcome to Wednesday. It's about 22 minutes at the top of the hour. I'll be right back. Don't touch that dial.
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I tell you, when it comes to this Nigerian artist, I can count who's not my baby. I can count them on my hands like this. Joy Boy is one of them. But my boo, like the husband. Oh, my leg. Okay, he's the main boo. Let's first chill husband. He's the main boo.

Anyway, guys, it's about 4 minutes to the top of the hour. And today is a Wednesday. We have to talk something that pertains to the ladies. My baby girl. I did talk about the ladies last week, didn't I? I think I should give you something brand new. Something Wikipedia Wednesday-ish. Baby, say you dead. Things you didn't think you needed to know, but I think you do need to know. And we'll be right back for some of those facts. I'll give you random facts about it. And I hope you enjoy them. Because you need to know these things, but somehow your body tells you, nah, it's not that necessary. But for starters, one of the things you need to know is wake up every day and drink some water. If you've not yet taken a liter of water at 10 a.m., at 11 a.m., what they call my dear, go and make sure you drink your full liter of water. We're going in for a short break. We'll be right back. Talk about more important new things that you didn't know, but you need to know. For now, let's take a short break and don't touch the dial. If you want to stream, www.radiocity.ug. I see there's a lot of people who were born on the last day of September. When I count 9 months ago, January 1st.

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Joshua Baraka in the background. With Alone, featuring Kosa Zana Dota. From his EP, or should I call it album, Growing Pains, the deluxe edition in 2024.

na Joshua Barack Obama tuwachi. Over to Mwechi. I don't know. What should we give this guy? As Ugandans, we need to come together and give this man a gift. Yeah, honestly, he has done so much work in such a little time. We are all over the place because of this one guy. I'm like, oh my gosh, yes, he deserves a gift from us as Ugandans. Get up to a colemo, mulimut funeo muntu omuguat, a kologwa treasurer. Mwate komo mwalet, wallet, wallet, wallet. Ah, tulabee zivayo, mwana tumuwe chidavu. Because wow. Wow, braka, wow. Anyway, we're going back to the music in just a bit. Right now it's 11:10 in the a.m. About 11:11 when we usually start off this hour. But reminder that, of course, for you who was planning to get something to eat, you're planning to get some lunch, some snacks, anything it is you're planning to eat right now or during your day, why don't you enjoy the even more fruitier way to enjoy that meal or that snack? 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

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Welcome to the Mid Morning Magazine. I promise you some wiki crazy wiki ideas. Wikipedia going mad, eh? Wiki Wednesdays is what I call it. And this particular one is where you get to hear things that you didn't think you needed to know. But somewhat, you kind of needed, my dear. You didn't knew. You didn't knew that you needed to know these things. But I want to make sure you get to know.

that avoiding people who lower your vibe is self-care. Yeah, it's a fact, my guy. Secondly, a high GPA looks good on paper, but networking and building friendships is what gets you a job. Actually, not even just a job, it's what gets you work. Networking and building friendships. Guys, do not underestimate the power of networking. There is no possible way I could be where I am in any place I am without the friends I've made, without the networks I have made. And last but not least, did you know that cats can remember love and kindness shown to them? And they return it in the future. Yes, be kind to animals. Please and thanks. I'll see you in a bit. Let's go back to the music. No doubt coming through.

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way, I've never sat down to understand what exactly Rastafarians believe in. Like, what is their, like, you see how Christians, they believe that Jesus Christ is the Son of God who came to save us from all our sins, died for us on the cross, blah, blah, blah. I don't know exactly what this, what their school of thought is. I think I want to find out. I'm very eager. No matter. I'm going to make it a point this year to become close to some Rastafaris and ask them what their school of thought is, because I also want to know. I'm curious, guys. Dream same shot. Yeah. You've got to choose. Yeah, we know enough about Muslim. We know enough about Christian. We know enough about Buddhism. We know enough about all of them. But the Rastafaris. You've got and your choice. Anyway, I'm just here to give you your goodies. Banana, sip yourself a Mirinda and spread the smile, man. Get a Mirinda fruity, pineapple, green apple, or Mirinda orange. Sip it, catch the smile, and spread it. When you smile, the world definitely smiles back at you. So if I were you, I'd grab myself a Mirinda in these PET bottles. That's 300 ml, 500 ml, 2 liter. All those are PET. And of course, the classic 300 ml glass bottles. There's a smile in every Mirinda. Mirinda, smile and be contagious. Why down there? Why down there? Why down there? Anyway, the money that can buy this song very much sounds non-Ugandan. I guess it's from Ugandan, from the 256. Did I say from Ugandan? Jesus. Moment of silence for my English that passed away. But anyway, I'm making some good music. I'm seeing some King Promise and Mr. Easy from their joint EP, See What We've Done. I'm seeing the clap song in there. I'm seeing Chris Brown with David of many. You've got your mind. I'm seeing some high school, Nicki Minaj and Lil Wayne, Summer Shaki. Anyway, I don't know. We'll see where

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People change, feelings fade, things go wrong. Memories remain, but life goes on. A lot of things in your life are going to just be everywhere and anywhere at the same time. That is part of adulting. It's the part they didn't warn us about. That once you've finished solving one problem, even before you're done with it, there's another one making its way up to the top of the list. So yes, life goes on, my friend. In everything that is going wrong in your life, remember, life must go on. So figure out a way to move on swiftly

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1: Nobody.
0: 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The natural color of our teeth is light yellow. Whitening your teeth can permanently weaken them.
1: The one to put my race to shame.
0: I didn't say that make sure your teeth are real yellow. No, our teeth are naturally very, very light, like almost not yellow, but like very light yellow. So if you have those teeth that are almost black and yellow, I don't understand what is wrong with you, my friend. But also, why are you going into teeth whitening? People who overly do it, like every Simanya, I have my whitening appointment. Geman, do you still chew meat? Anyway. I'll be right back, guys.
1: Rastafari is the way.
0: And last but least, me tomorrow, I'm meeting one of my best friends. So, yeah, talking to your best friend sometimes is all the therapy you need. You might be there thinking, Banange, I need money to pay a therapist. Banange, I need to go for a vacation. I need money for vacation. Yeah, that too, you might need it sometimes. But also sometimes, have you just tried talking to your bestie? Just first try there. First start there and see. You never know, it's all you needed. Yeah, if you don't have a bestie, God is your best friend. Talk to him too. He already knows everything. Why do you want to hide?
1: We can the make.
0: King Promise, Mr. Easy, from their joint EP, See What We've Done. The song coming up is Mariana.
1: You've got your mind and your choice and decision. We're fighting to stand the
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0: to repeat it. By the way, you're joking. Musa, guy, you're sagging. You're joking. We have to repeat this song. But first, some city sneak peek.
1: City sneak peek.
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City Sneak Peek. Today is the 30th of September 2026, the final day of September. Banange, tomorrow we begin a new month in the middle of the week. I really don't fancy those things, but like, hey, here we are. I love it. In the background was Chris Brown with Davido. Actually, Chris Brown featuring Davido from Chris Brown's 11/11 album, the Deluxe Edition. The song is But before I get into that, a little for where you might be going into for the rest of the week, the weekend. Airtel Money brings you City Sneak Peek, and they remind you that, of course, man, whatever it is you need to buy, to pay for, wherever you are, you get to pay with ease because Airtel Money is accepted everywhere. 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

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You deserve world-class entertainment, so I am here to let you know where you can finally get that entertainment. 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So if I were you, I'd head over there, man, catch up on some good movies. There's Digger as well. Oh, that one's going to be released about October. But for now, the movies you can catch up on, I have given them to you. 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Although these movies will be showing at different times, so for more information, check them out on their socials at Cinemax UG on X, at Century Cinemax on Instagram, and Radio City pages, or call them on 0755 660 440 for your bookings. Tomorrow is a

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So come through, man. Rock Night at every Thursday at Tamaduni Hub is hosted by Phil Kiria and Dexter DJ and is supported proudly by 97FM Radio City, where we love life, we love music, and we do definitely rock. Another small reminder for you out there who's planning to, you know, get something to drink. You definitely need to hydrate. Quick question. When did you last do things that were only for you? Like, not because WhatsApp is doing them, Smanya guys on status, guys on TikTok. That's the kind of energy you deserve to be flowing with. So don't do things for anyone else. That's the kind of energy Aquafina brings you. Pure, enriched drinking water for people who know exactly who they are. So stay true to you with Aquafina from the makers of Pepsi. Grab yours today from any shop countrywide. And a reminder that as Airtel Money brings you City Sneak Peek, they also want to give you some more wins. Back to School, the season 6 of the Back to School campaign is here, and the winning continues. They've already rewarded 540 million plus to over 2,100 winners, and the winning is not stopping anytime soon. They're back, 120 million Uganda shillings in cash prizes up for grabs every week. 100 winners, that's 100 lucky customers every single week will walk away with 300,000 Uganda shillings each. If you want to be part of them, simply pay school fees using My Airtel app or dial *185*6#. 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T's and C's do apply. I feel like replaying this song, and I promise you I'm going to replay it. So listen, one more time for Chris Brown and Davido.

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Coming up is the news with Mr. Charles Mwangala, and you better be ready, or maybe Miss Lisa Katkunda. Surprise, surprise, you'll see. Other than that, don't touch the dial. www.radiocity.ug if you want to keep streaming, and we'll be with you all the way through. I'm going to be with you till 3 p.m., so trust me, I ain't going nowhere, and neither should you. One more time for Gogo, Raja Wild. Honestly. There's a major party I'm looking forward to. It's in exactly 8 days from now.

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1: Good afternoon, I'm Charles Mangala, the news update on Radio City 97 FM. Kampala Capital City Authority KCCA Lord Mayor calls for unity among the various traders associations operating in the city. Engineer Ronald Balimwezo Nsubuga says their fragmentation undermines efforts to address challenges affecting the business community. More than five traders associations operate in Kampala, with each representing sections of the business community. Now, speaking during a KCCA meeting with leaders of traders associations at Chitante Primary School, Balimwezo said the existence of multiple associations has made it difficult for traders to speak with one voice. Uganda National Examinations Board, UNEB, reminds schools to submit continuous assessment scores for UCE candidates. Jennifer Cowley, the UNEB spokesperson, says today, 30th September 2026, is the final day for the submission of the continuous assessment scores for UCE candidates. Schools are expected to submit their through their portals, which will remain open and accessible until 12 o'clock midnight. Cowley advises schools to take heed and ensure that no candidate has missing scores, as this will imply that they will not be graded by UNEB. Kampala Metropolitan Police has arrested three additional suspects in the ongoing operation targeting a gang accused of carrying out robberies using motorcycles and attacking victims carrying large sums of money. ASP Luke Owesijere, the Deputy Public Relations Officer, Kampala Metropolitan Police, identified the suspects as Kawoya Bashir, Kiwo Shamiru, and Nuwamanya Derek alias Akiram alias Mavako, who were found moving on a motorcycle registration number UMA349NF, which was also impounded. The suspects reportedly confessed to participating in a robbery along the American Embassy near Embassy area in Zambia on the 24th of June 2026, where a Nigerian national was assaulted and allegedly robbed of 20 million shillings. Police continues to pursue other suspects believed to be involved in the gang and are investigating their possible connection to other robbery incidents involving victims carrying money. Good afternoon.
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0: Radio City News.

Uganda. Good afternoon, Africa, the rest of the world. I'm not so sure where you're tuned in from, but I'm glad you're tuned in. On this final day of September, I really love when this song plays when a new month is unfolding, because it reminds me that what? Joy is coming. The old month might have been full of... bruh. Yeah.

Lord. Brings you all the gigs, all the jobs you've been hoping for. I pray that this new month opens up with as many opportunities as you cannot even swallow. That you're just looking like, oh my God, everyone wants a piece of me. Where do I go? I hope so, man. Money-wise, not physically speaking. But anyway, a reminder, please, for you who's just joining us, that it's 97FM Radio City, and it's the Mid-Morning Magazine. My name is Jolette, taking you through all the way till 3 p.m. But for now, good giving time. Do not miss out on the crowning of the Miss Uganda 2026. Yes, Miss Uganda 2026-2027. The crowning is going to be live on Star Times Makula Chika on Saturday, the 10th of October. Mark that date, starting at 6 p.m. There'll be musical performances from our backup band, Carol Casita, Grace Nachimera. So recharge your Star Times and get to watch this event live. 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For more information, WhatsApp us on 0741-000-555. Anyway, as the door is arriving... I don't know if I...

Asirike, because Jesus Christ. Oh, God. And Lulu Magnus.

and co-founders, the late Mr. Moses Matovu of Afriko Band. Afriko Band maintains that the operations of the band will still continue as earlier planned. All bookings earlier scheduled will be honored and they will be there. His demise definitely raised questions about the survival of the band and how they'll move forward. The management, led by Mr. James Wasula, clarified that all bookings will still be honored and that the band continues to live in the late Moses Matovu's honor. Management wishes to inform all our esteemed, oh, and this was a post from them. Management wishes to inform all our esteemed clients, corporate partners, fans, and general public who have existing bookings with the Afriko Band that all the bookings shall be honored. The band remains intact and committed to delivering the quality performance that Afriko is known for. So, don't start saying, I tell now that he's gone, they're not going to come. Bambi Badza. Badza. I think if even you, if you are planning to just squeeze in your own performance, squeeze it in now. Squeeze it in today. Hey, just pretend. Just go. Yeah. Because they've told you they are still getting in their bookings. Why aren't you?

week I've seen already two students being found dead. University students. Simani chigenda maso banange, but God, please protect the children as they are studying. What's it is? There was one in, was it Chambogo University? A girl. And then, a second year architecture student named Kevin Kabuye Charles was found dead near the main library on Monday morning, according to Nkrumah Hall leadership. This is the university's main library. Wait, what? Circumstances surrounding his passing are not yet clear, but he was a second-year student pursuing

keep the family of the deceased really strong, because honestly, you just got registered in 2025. Anyway, let's even go to the music, man. After this short break, we're coming back for some good music, and of course kicking off with one of my favorite, or should I say my favorite Ugandan artist, female artist, Irene Saleh. The song coming up in Zenan Zenna. I'm seeing a lot of loving songs over here. Simanya, American Love. Oh, okay, apart from Atakuchagwe, yeah.

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coming in from Dr. Brain. The song is I Like That. 2026 music. After that, I'll be back to give you a little something, something, something, and then we'll dive right into Double Play. Double Play, you know what it is? Bringing you an artist back to back, one artist, and you get to enjoy them properly. Now, in entertainment news, apparently Diddy's prison release date has been moved up. Yeah, that's not exciting to hear, no? Like, of all people, him. He should be someone who don't even discuss releasing to the public anymore. Like, why is he even... Why does he even have a release date?

0: God, just please work a miracle for us, and this guy just stays there because he doesn't deserve to see the light of day after everything he has done people's children. He does not deserve it. Anyway, in other news, there's a woman who was accused of spraying bullets at Rihanna and A$AP Rocky's home, fired earlier this year in March. Apparently, the bullets hit a trailer which the celebrity couple was inside, and a nursery where their kids were. I don't know what this babe was thinking, but may God forgive you if you're out there thinking your mental state is everyone's problem. Please, whatever you're going through mentally cannot be the problem of the rest of the world. What do you mean you're shooting at Rihanna and A$AP Rocky? For what? Are you jealous that you can't be a star like them? Are you annoyed that they have children and for you yours? What is the problem? What is the problem? Okay, let me tell you, I don't care what those people may have done to you, but there is no one on this earth who deserves punishment by being shot at. I'm sorry. I don't care if they're the worst person on earth. No one deserves to die like that. No one deserves to be punished or tortured like that. And also, why do you have a gun, madam? She's called Smanya Ivana Lisette. Lisette, why do you have a gun? Anyway, she claimed over insanity, over bichi. But yesterday, a judge on Tuesday, yesterday, found her mentally competent, and they said she's going to be in trial. They are going to try her. They shall continue with all the court. Good for her. Ting ting ting ting ting ting ting ting ting ting ting.
1: I cannot.
0: Guess what? This chick has pleaded not guilty to trying to murder Rihanna, but she has a dozen other felony charges stemming from that one shooting. Agenda chulida. Agenda kolachi. Agenda chulida. What do you mean you tried to come for bad girl Riri? Agenda chulida. Don't try to come for anyone, whether they're in your league or above your league or below your league, bro. Like, if something has happened and you feel like it's not making you happy, exit from the situation. Don't start making it all our problem, please. Because God forbid any of those bullets hit a stray person on the road. Maybe they hit one of the kids. Maybe they hit any of the parents. Like, bro. I don't know who hurt you, but leave Rihanna out of it. In fact, leave the rest of the world out of it. Tetubi manyi, bro. We're not concerned. Go to whoever hurt you, sit down and have a chat, and wusa. Come back to us when you're kawa, before you start claiming temporary insanity.

0: Anyway, let's take a short break. We'll be right back with Dao Play. 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Before I get into that short break, allow me to play you. No. Actually, right after the short break, I'll tell you.
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0: has been in my head since yesterday, guys. 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Honestly, you guys, the Lavingos is nice. I love it. I love love. Bichi bichi bichi bichi bichi. The love song. Wow.
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0: should I call it Chanel Orange? It's Channel Orange, guys. 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Sing it. Sing it loud.
1: But do you not think so far ahead?
0: Let me know what you want to listen to. 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I'm Kubida Kusimu, 0703-977-9797 or 0786-977-977. 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
3: Hello, good afternoon, Helen.
0: Good afternoon, Musao. How are you doing?
3: Kati Edwin vibes avere yo mukamori chona mori denga ye akukutana ola mide
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0: We chop them.
3: Benson, back outside. Good afternoon, Sheree.
0: Good afternoon, Muzo. Thanks for calling. Guys, they are going to dedicate for me a song. I already know that song. I like it. Oh my God, I like it.

0: Hey Joshua Sunday.
1: Good afternoon, Queen.
0: Good afternoon. How are you?
1: I'm very good. And you?
0: I am getting better.
1: That's good.
0: What can we play for you this fine afternoon?
1: Today, play for me Good Time Old City.
0: Good time.
1: Yeah, and send it to all October babies.
0: October babies, ngamu bakende. Hey, it's okay. Bawe.
1: Kare. Have a good night.
0: Have a good afternoon as well. Thank you for calling. No,
1: okay, you're welcome.
0: You know the nights to call. It's crazy how you guys be calling when I say when I don't say I need you to call, and then when I need you to call, it's like a lag. But it's Kawa. Studio lines are open 0703979797 or 0786979797. If you feel like you've not gotten time to give in your lunchtime request, it's okay. Send it on WhatsApp. Those numbers are still active. But other than that, you can also wait for the evening time. You request with Logo Say. You get to ask for whatever it is you're in the mood to listen to, and she'll play it for you. So don't fear that I turn out this lunchtime request again. It's okay. Radio City, hello. Hello. Good afternoon, how are you? Who am I speaking to? Where are you calling from? Pardon? Katidaba. Alai. Radio City, hello.
2: Hello.
0: Hi, good afternoon.
2: Good afternoon.
0: How are you? Who am I speaking to? Where are you calling from?
2: You're talking to George.
0: George, where are you calling from?
2: From Zambia.
0: From Zambia. I've been Zambia by the Burundi.
2: Yeah, very clear. How are you, Joe?
0: I am very well. What can we play for you today?
2: Jolina.
0: Jolin? I'm on against you. Anyway. Cause I've been thinking about forever. Guys, let me first go back to this song, cause it melts my soul. If it does not melt your soul, you clearly have a lack of feelings and you need to address that. Frank Ocean with Thinking About You.

0: using this excuse to pick up this call because this person had called before. Radio City, hello.
1: Yeah, this is George again.
0: Hi, George. How are you? Where do you go now?
1: Sorry, network issue.
0: Mm-hmm.
1: Yeah, just the song I would like you to play me. It's On No.
0: It's On No by Rema.
1: Yeah. Yeah.
0: Because indeed, On No, where had you gone?
1: Indeed. Thank you.
0: You're very welcome, George. Have a blessed afternoon. Thanks for calling. So guys, be like George. You can't do it call again. Okay, now I'm done. And I'm going to repeat this song. You guys are there like this chick though. I'm using every excuse I can to just hear this song again and again, cause God. Anyway, this lunchtime hour is probably brought to you by Minute Maid Delight. 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

Almost 3 months to end the year. 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
1: I was kind enough and decided to give you a bonus, because why not? 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

I really feel like replaying that song, you guys. 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

0: ourselves, for everything, then you admitting to falling out of love, you're avoiding guilt.
1: Avoiding guilt.
0: It's not worth it. I regret it. It was me, you know. I wasn't in love. I just loved being loved. And you gave me hope. I hoped I'd fall for you.

0: my top 10 97FM Radio City. It's the Wednesday. So of course, you know, on Wednesday the ladies check in as a must. So make sure it's a lady for you on a Wednesday. Today, this lady, Vanange, I want to appreciate her for first of all for being so understanding and patient with me. Because Bambi. I am a numb. But anyway, she's come through today because we kind of met a few months ago. I met her performing and said, hold on, where have I been? Only to check Spotify active. I said, wait, where have I been for real though? She sings so beautifully. She's a singer, she's a songwriter. Are you getting into, what, do you play instruments? I think you do. You look like you play instruments.
1: I can't, but then I'm hoping on learning.
0: Yeah, yeah. Ladies and gentlemen, give it up for Lizzie. Hey. Yes, if you're hearing her for the first time, you're going to hear a lot more. She's not... I'll let her introduce that part of her myself. But Lizzie, welcome to Radio City.
1: Thank you.
0: How are you doing?
1: I'm fine.
0: Yeah. Nice playlist. Thank you.
1: You're
0: thank you, please. Plot and Seneca, Secret Love. Do you want to tell us anything about that song? Because...
1: Secretly.
0: Secretly.
1: Oh, that is my first song.
0: What was your first ever?
1: My first ever.
0: Oh, your baby. Yeah. Oh, nice. So, was it how did that song come about? When did you? I want to know about Lizzie. Actually, you first talk to the people, say hi, and tell them who Lizzie is, where Lizzie is from, and then we can get into me digging deep into your life. Hey.
1: All right. Shout out to everyone listening right now. My name is Lizzie. I'm an artist, an Afrobeat and dancehall singer. And yeah, I'm from Northern Uganda, but I'm based in Club.
0: Mm-hmm.
1: Yeah.
0: Yeah, yeah. Come on. Oh, so let me ask about the background of your musical journey. When did you start, or when did you know you loved music? How did that come to you?
1: Well, that I realized from a very young age when I was in primary, I used to love like miming songs, and I actually had a whole scrapbook.
0: Nice. Yeah, you are the people who had a whole book for lyrics.
1: Yes,
0: that's what's up.
1: It's the songs that I weren't even supposed to be knowing at my age. I wrote them down.
0: Bulava. Let's go.
1: Yeah. And the first song that I ever wrote, I actually don't remember it, but it was from Form 4. I discarded it because I was shy. But then I was like, how do I even start singing this? But then last year, a friend of mine was like, I want you to start singing for real. You get? And she tried talking to me, and I finally gave in. That is how Secret Link came. Yeah. It was released this year in March.
0: Oh my god. And listen, I am so excitedly saying this. How does it feel to have just walked into the scene and felt received that way? Like, did you have fear before you actually, of course you had some fears, but like, what were those fears before you actually stepped in? And did you feel like after getting out there it was no more?
1: I still have it a little bit. I remember when I realized that I'm finally in the spotlight, I was a little bit overwhelmed.
0: I can imagine.
1: I'm an introvert and I'm not fine with people. Actually, I remember the first performance that I did, you were there.
0: Yeah.
1: I'm not a people person.
0: Like that, yeah.
1: It was really scary, but then I'm getting used to it. Yeah.
0: I mean, it's not too bad. Eh? It's not too bad. And it looks good on you. So why not? We carry it on. So anyway, as we dive into more, I just want to know everything else you have done, musically speaking, started... this year in yes. March.
1: Yes,
0: that is crazy. And your Spotify numbers are just crazy for me. I'm just like, wait, this chick came this year. You are lying.
1: Me myself, I'm shocked.
0: Girl,
1: yeah,
0: keep well done.
1: I didn't believe that people would actually listen to me, like for real.
0: And this is monthly listeners, bro.
1: Yeah,
0: you're over 2K already. girl. Well done. Anyway, for guys who didn't know, you're going to get hooked onto some of Lizzie's music. And just go to Spotify. And you'll just see L-I-Z-Z-I-E.
1: With a dot at the end.
0: Don't miss the dot at the end. Because just hang out by Lizzie, got Kumi. You dig? But anyway, and also it labels, it shows you the label artist. And you tap there. Hey, don't be left behind. Otherwise,

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Just keep it locked to Radio City. 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Let's get into that short break. 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

0: enjoying it too. You are there asking Bambi Jolet, please. Yes, I did. I knew. How you all feeling? The song in the background is coming through from Lizzie herself. She's in the building. Superstar Nzamulina, guys. Nzamulina. Temu, don't go looking for her. I got her. Yeah. We're at 97 FM Radio City. Welcome to the show. It's the My Top 10 of the Mid Morning Magazine. And today we're hanging out with Lizzie on Woman Crush Wednesday. Yes, she is a singer, recording artist, writer, songwriter, that is. So definitely, man, you should hit her up. You should look for her. You should stream her songs. Yes, please. And this song in the background is hers. The song is called For You. You seem to love love. You seem to love love.
1: I'm a lover girl.
0: You're a lover girl. Oh, bananga tuli bandi mukampala na ye. Are you in love?
1: Yeah.
0: So tell me, when it comes to singing these songs, do you feel like, does it feel like it comes natural to you that that's what you want to sing? Does it just flow? How does your creative process flow? Because you're a lover girl, right? So that means this thing's a lucky word in your system. But when it comes to actually singing and putting it out there, what usually is of the message? Let me ask, what usually are you trying to say about love?
1: I'd say depends on the mood that I'm in. Because I have songs that despise love.
0: The pain.
1: Yeah. But then when I'm writing, I first listen to the beat that I'm writing on. And then I just let the emotions flow. I write according to the flow of the emotions.
0: Is it okay if I ask who you work with in terms of production?
1: Oh, I work with my brother, Ahima, and CVF.
0: Hey, Ahima!
1: Yeah, the one and only Ahima.
0: Shout out to Ahima, shout out to Ahima. You guys actually like brother and sister?
1: Yeah, I'm his immediate follower.
0: That's crazy. That's actually crazy.
1: We actually get that a lot.
0: That's so crazy. Like, it makes sense. After seeing it, like after when you say it, you're like, oh yeah, a lot of it makes sense now. But then, wow. So all of you are now in that music, and your family is going to be fun to be in on like Christmas, what? When you guys are the cool aunties who sing and cool uncles who make music, what, you come and stay home. God, must be nice. So anyway, tell me about this entire family music thing. Has music always been in the family, or did the two of you just realize, we can do this thing, and then you decided to do the thing?
1: Let me say, it's always been there, because Ahima, since he was little, he was so obsessed with instruments. And gadgets, that that's his production right now. And me, I was obsessed with songs. So I'd say that it's in the family, because my mom was told me that my dad used to love music a lot.
0: Yeah,
1: back in the days, yeah. Yeah, he used to love music, mostly Western. Yeah. So I'm thinking, it's been there in the family.
0: The love for music has always been there.
1: Yes, it's always been there. Because even my followers, the siblings right now, one can beatbox and they can both dance.
0: His family is coming for Kampala. You guys are not ready. You guys are not ready. Hey, Jesus. It's too much. It's too hot. Is it just me? Why it's hot? But anyway, Lizzie, let's go into more of your songs, more of your productions. You have a new track that you just released. But before we get into that new track, I see a song here we've not yet listened to, You Know. Before we listen to You Know, because we're going to play it after like two songs, after some Ahima, after some Joshua Baraka. But I would want people to know a little bit more about the song before we get into it. What is You Know centered on? Like, okay, let's say we know it's love, but like, what was this one feeling like? What was the feels for you when you were making this?
1: Okay, You Know, let me say, I'm the lover girl, right? So in You Know, I'm kind of a rasta lover girl who would fight for a man. You get, like, I'll do anything for the man. I would fight anyone who would get close to the man.
0: Na yenga in real life,
1: me, I run away.
0: Like, why would you don't look like the person who would sit there and even try to think of a a fight?
1: I have my thoughts, trust me.
0: Let me tell you, you look like the person who would just say, ah, you want to fight me? Let me come and never return.
1: That is me, actually.
0: Like, give me one second. Stay right there. After that, never again, my guy. I love it. So, aside from that, in the playlist you organized today, I've had a lot of Ugandan songs. There was, I think, only one song that wasn't Ugandan, but still East African. So, what was your playlist feeling like today? What were you feeling like when you were organizing this playlist?
1: Home,
0: eh? Aww, trying to chill. I love when artists come here and push home, bro. That's what's up. Anyway, let's get into some Joshua Baraka because

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0: If you want to follow her on Instagram, Mama, what's the Instagram, baby?
1: It's Lizzie Tutu.
0: Period.
1: Lizzie without space. Tutu.
0: I T S L I. Actually, guys, I put a space there. No. I T S L I W Z I E. Tutu.
1: Yes.
0: Period. Guys, I would do well in a spelling bee. Jokes aside. But anyway, if you want to catch up on Spotify, type Lizzie. L-I-Z-Z-I-E. And then a dot at the end. But also, the moment you type Lizzie and you see artist, she might be the first to pop up.
2: Never let me down, let just say.
0: That's how cool we be out here. Anyway, she has a brand new track and we want to talk about that brand new track. But before we get into that brand new track, I want to talk about how are you feeling about your experience in the music scene so far. You've not been in even a year, but how does it feel so far? How are the performances? How are the people? How is people receiving you? How is meeting artists, producers? I don't know, have you met people you're already going to start working with, other artists? I just want to know how's been your experience so far.
1: All right. When I first started, it was a little bit hard. But then I got introduced to friends. I started learning from them.
0: Mm.
1: And yeah, so far it's good. And I'd say that I've met people that I've loved to work with, but not all of them.
0: Mm-hmm.
1: Yeah.
0: I hear
1: but
0: that.
1: So far, it's good.
0: So far, so good.
1: Yeah.
0: So we should see, what should we look forward to, man? More music releases, more performances, collaborations.
1: Mm-hmm.
0: Give us the gist so that we know when to, We know that once we see the notification popping, yes, sir. You know what I mean? What are the plans for you, musically speaking? Let's say forward, next 4 years. 4 years is too far. Next year, this year, do you have any plans, big plans, album, EP, projects? I don't know. What are we working on? What are we looking forward to?
1: Maybe in the next 2 years, an EP or an album.
0: Mm.
1: Yeah.
0: Performances coming soon that we should look forward to?
1: Yes.
0: Yeah. Anytime soon, like this year?
1: Anytime soon.
0: Hey.
1: This year, just be ready.
0: All right.
1: You're going to see me on those posters.
0: Hey. And also, in case people want to book you, because I'm sure that time is coming, and I'm sure people who are listening are like, okay, I need to get in touch. In case we want to get in touch, maybe work with you or book you, how can they reach out?
1: You can reach out to my manager, but then you can also reach out to me and I forward you to him on my Instagram.
0: Mm-hmm.
1: But one more thing about the performances, I'll be on 2nd of October at International University of East Africa.
0: Okay.
1: I'll be performing at their Precious Ball.
0: Come on! Yeah. Hey! Yeah, I love that. Hey, mama. Performing for International Kids.
1: Be ready, yo.
0: If you're in that university, I don't know what you're waiting for. I don't know what is taking you outside school.
2: Oh my God.
0: I don't see what is taking you outside school this weekend. Really. Anyway, tell me about If, because it's the next track we're going to play. We're going to play If. Tell me about this song, brand new. When was it? Wasn't it released this month?
1: It was released on Friday, 25th of Friday.
0: Those were love. It's not even days old. Mad. So tell me about this track. What were you getting out in If? What do you want the people who are listening to pick out of this song?
1: See, there are people out there that are in relationships that are forbidden, you know? Like, you've been in a relationship with someone, and then someone or your people be like, I don't want this person for you. You really want the person. So in this song, I'm telling that guy that if they don't want us to be together, let's just run away. You get? Let's just go be somewhere where we're not going to be bothered.
0: Hey, guys, will you finish? Will you manage Gen Z love? Hey, if you don't want it, they'll show you. Vamos. As we have gone to be in love. Coming in at number one from Lizzie. Lizzie, thank you so much for coming through. We're going to let guys enjoy this track. But before we do, just one more time, how can they catch you on social media? And where can they catch you on Spotify, YouTube, those kinds of things?
1: Available on every streaming platform. Lizzie with a dot at the end. On TikTok, the same. On Instagram, it's Lizzie Tutu.

0: Yeah.
1: Yes.
0: And other than that, guys, go and stream, go and stream, go and stream, go and stream. Lizzie!
1: Stream, stream, stream, guys.
0: Thank you. And other than that, guys, it's been a pleasure to have you. Always is the Mid Morning Magazine. Coming up is The Jam for you who's grown and sexy. But before that, of course, the news at the top of the hour. And today's Jam Floor Fillers will be served by Mandem Chop Them DJ Slaughter Ellie. And after that, you hang out with Logos on your requests, get to finish up those requests and get to enjoy more of what you want to listen to on Kampala's finest station. 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The song is If. 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
1: Good afternoon, I'm Charles Mangala with the news on Radio City 97FM. Uganda will commemorate the International Day of All Persons under the theme Aging Dignity, Strengthening Care and Support Systems. The State Minister for Elderly Affairs, Honorable Jacqueline Mbabazi, says the 2026 commemoration will take place on the first day of October 2026 virtually at State House Entebbe, presided over by His Excellency Yoweri Kaguta Museveni, the President of the Republic of Uganda. According to the 2024 census report, approximately 2.3 million Ugandans are aged 60 years and above, 5% of the population, and this was projected to be 2.6 million by mid-2026. Government is targeting $5 billion in annual tourism receipts by 2030. Honorable Henry Musasizi, the finance minister, says achieving the target will require not only increasing visitor numbers, but also longer tourist stays and attracting higher value tourist visitors, adding that tourism remains a high priority sector for the country. He made the remarks today while officiating at the fourth annual tourism development program at review conference. The latest tourism development program annual performance report, financial 2025-2026, shows that Uganda received 1.6 million international tourists in 2025, up from 1.3 million in 2024. And Parliament's Committee on Physical Infrastructure will visit the Intelligent Transport Monitoring System, ITMS, to inspect how digital number plates facilitate vehicle tracking and monitoring. This follows a meeting with the Security Minister, Honorable Jim Muhwezi, who briefed the committee on the system's implementation, functionality, and role in enhancing road safety, security, and crime prevention. Honorable Muhwezi told the committee that the ITMS team retrieves and analyzes the available information, which may include vehicle identification records, movement data, locations, timestamps, and other relevant system-generated information within the scope of the authorized request. Coming up is The Jam. Good afternoon.
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0: Fire with Nightmares. This is a jam on the station that loves life and loves music. 8 minutes past 3 p.m. Welcome to the show that takes you through the afternoon, the show that you need to be a part of. 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It's a Esteri and Phil with you all afternoon long. How are you doing, Phil?
1: I'm very well, Esteri. How are you?
2: I'm good.
1: All right,
2: I'm
1: then. Chris Breezy in the background.
2: Yeah.
1: I saw recently Usher saying he's the king. People saying Usher is the king of R&B.
2: Yeah.
1: You have with Chris Breezy in the picture and other people.
0: Actually, they're on tour together. So Usher did that, Chris Brown was probably coming onto stage in a few minutes.
1: All right. That's like if you're to talk about me, say it while I'm there, right?
0: Yeah.
1: So I guess Chris Breezy has no complaints.
0: I don't think they have any issues. They're doing the R&B tour at the moment.
1: Okay. What do you think is the king of R&B?
0: I wouldn't argue with Usher. I think he's it.
1: Oh, you think Usher is the king of R&B?
0: Yeah.
1: All right. How about the queen?
0: The other jailbird, but we forgot about him in jail.
1: All right, then.
0: Yeah.
1: How about the queen?
0: The queen of R&B?
1: There we go, man. Who is the female Usher?
0: I don't know. These days, people are so... They're not doing one genre of music. You get
1: it? Yeah, I get Usher, it, but still,
0: Usher,
1: you can...
0: king of R&B is now like...
1: Okay.
0: Is he... Because he does a lot of pop music as well.
1: That's all right.
0: Okay.
1: Like, I'm not saying you only do one genre.
0: Mm-hmm.
1: You can be... I mean, Jay-Z has a rock song.
0: Okay.
1: But
0: it's Beyonce.
1: All right. Why do you put like Mary J?
0: Mary J is one of the best.
1: Okay, Mary J. Blige.
0: One of the best ever.
1: Okay, all right. But you still go with Beyonce.
0: Yeah.
1: Okay, Esteri, I think you edged.
0: I wish.
1: Guys, oh, you wish? No. This one I'll tell you point blank. Todja.
0: Okay.
1: Yeah, Mr. Carter is... Yeah, happy birthdays.
0: I can be a part of all of them. Hmm?
1: No, Mr. Carter is not... Yeah, but P. Diddy might. Anyway, guys, let us not go. Yeah.
0: Another jailbird.
1: Max Verstappen. Today is his birthday. Today is his birthday. T-Pain.
0: I love him. Love him.
1: Yeah, T-Pain as well. Would you mind guessing what age T-Pain is turning?
0: Like 43?
1: Okay, you've added one, Esteri.
0: Okay, but it was close, right?
1: Yeah. You are really, really close.
0: Mm-hmm.
1: T-Pain is turning 42. I don't know who else, Esteri. Yeah, I don't know who else. But guys, if it's your birthday again, happy birthday from 97 FM Radio City. If you want to send shout out, birthday greetings to anyone, feel free to use us as your, I don't know, median to get to that person. Today is the 30th, Esteri. It's the last day.
0: Today is the last day of the month of September.
1: Yeah,
0: the month has come to an end. Now we're officially getting to the proper last part of the year.
1: Okay.
0: The fourth quarter of the year is about to kick off.
1: Yep.
0: And it's a good time. Ugandans are always looking forward to end of year because, you know, the party season is officially here.
1: There's loads of parties.
0: Mm-hmm.
1: I've seen, obviously, we know the big one, the biggest. Is on 12th December, the Millennials Picnic.
0: Yes, absolutely.
1: Yep.
0: We're looking forward to that one. The last one was pretty huge.
1: Yep.
0: And December, you know that every party is going to be even bigger.
1: I've seen there is, we have between now and then, we have Nyege Nyege somewhere in November. December 13th is also Blankets and Wine. There is talk of Shensia being in the country
0: for the second weekend
1: of December.
0: Okay.
1: I think first weekend of December is Vibes in Zuri as well. There was just a lot going on, man.
0: Speaking of Shensia, Albert, when is the Joshua Baraka's show?
1: The one in Kampala.
3: Yeah, November,
1: 29th November.
0: I'm thinking if Shensia is around, they have music together.
1: Shensia, I don't know whether Baraka's enough money to bring Shensia.
0: No, I don't think she's coming for him specifically, but I'm like, if she's around,
1: because what I get,
0: that would be a good time.
1: By the time of this show, she won't be around. She's around like 2 weeks later.
0: Okay.
1: Yeah, and keeping her here for 2 weeks,
0: that's too long.
1: Yeah, guys, do this, man. You'll get to know where the party is on 97 FM Radio City. Welcome to the show where we are grown and definitely damn sexy.
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0: Fefe Busi. Yes, Fefe Busi, one of the smallest, hardest guys. you could argue.
1: What a description.
0: He is solid man. There is something about back in the day until when I became wiser, I realized
1: it's not the size of the dog in the fight, but the size of the fight in the dog.
0: Yes, man. I realized that these kids we used to study with are most of them from northern Uganda. Thin, hard chaps, man. Those guys would whoop. They would whoop our brothers from western Uganda who are full of a shabwe. Okay, I'm telling you. So some guys are small but hard. Then you say it's big.
1: Sometimes you have to respect the person.
0: I'm telling you, man. Guys, it's 21 minutes past 3 p.m. Yes, adjust your clocks if you would love to. But also, enter the Mac Pit, guys. Enter the Mac Pit today with Captain Morgan Mac Pit Melon Splash, where the normal gets a bold melon makeover. 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
1: Well, I think we're trying to become more responsible as a country.
0: That's very good news. That sounds nice, Esteri.
1: Yeah, so there's this policy that is currently before the cabinet. It's seeking cabinet approval. It was proposed by the Ministry of Education. Now, Ministry of Education has been trying to find ways to make our education system more inclusive.
0: Okay.
1: To make sure that, you know, kids, no matter how disadvantaged they are, they end up in school. So one of the biggest issues that we've had is children living with disabilities who are being turned away by many schools, and they were being told, go to a school for the blind, go to a school for the deaf, go to a school for the disabled.
0: Okay.
1: Well, now the Ministry of Education is saying, if you as a school turn away a child because of their disability, you risk losing your license. They are saying that, you know what, with this new policy, they're going to make it so that even teachers who are being trained that will be coming in will also get training for things like this, living with this, teaching kids with disabilities. As the Ministry of Education now starts to bring in materials for like Braille learning and things like that. So they're saying, even you as teachers, you should be getting these skills. Schools are going to be made to be employed to actually build their schools to make them more accessible for like wheelchairs. Okay. Instead of stairs, you have ramps and all of that.
0: Understand. Yeah. What you're saying is, basically, all schools must not turn away a pupil or student just because they're disabled in any way. They have a disability. I think that's the right thing to say. Now, I understand that's a very, it comes from a very good place.
1: Yeah.
0: But I also think we are addressing things emotionally and with our hearts rather than
1: very practical.
0: Rather than the reality. Because, thank God, and I know 8th October, about 8 days from today, that's the World Visually Impaired Day. I don't know whether any school, just any school, can teach a kid that is blind.
1: Yeah.
0: Now, if you say if a school advises a parent to take a blind kid to another school, that you close that school, I don't think that is the way forward. There are a lot of things like a kid who can't hear.
1: Yeah.
0: I don't think you can just take them to any school, to Green Hill Academy, and teachers are qualified to teach that child. So I understand this is, we are trying to do something good, but I think we are heaping the responsibility of educating and making it easy for all people with disabilities to access quality education. We are heaping it on private school owners who we've not equipped. Whatever, for the lame, if you put a ramp, they can access, but omuntu atawulira tayogera or sign language, can teachers communicate in otegera? The stigma, because
1: I totally understand what you're saying, and my thing is, if you want to make policies like this work, start them in the government schools, in UPE schools, in USE schools, and let's see how practical they actually are, because are those schools also equipped to do this?
0: What is going to happen is the kids are going to suffer, because if they just start them in UPE, and they just put them in a UPE school, those teachers are even the worst. The children, the people with disabilities are the ones that are going to retract.
1: Yeah.
0: Now, I'm not an expert at this, but for me,
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1: I got something better. I'm going to give you the best tasting light.
0: What is this?
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0: Try it. 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
1: Try the crisp and refreshing Casa Light. 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

0: still jamming with Phil and Esteri. And now you can give us a call and let us know what's happening wherever it is that you are, as we continue to talk about what's happening in and around Kampala. But speaking of things that you should know about, well, Miss Uganda competitions are on. So don't miss the crowning of Miss Uganda 2026 live on Star Times Makulachika, starting 6 p.m. on Saturday, the 10th of October.
1: Okay.
0: So there will be musical performances from Mabeka Band, Karoka Sita, and Grace Nachimera. 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
1: 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And also, guys, Minute Maid, man, you need to check it out.
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1: Okay, a few things. By the way, in the next hour, we are going to talk about abortions. But the numbers, this is for City Talk, just to for you to think about it and maybe share your opinion, prepare it in advance. It turns out that 66% of women who are getting abortions right now, especially in urban areas like Kampala, are married. Over their women are 40 and above. CBABD, if you have a campus. So why are married women? Yeah, we'll be talking about that in the next hour. A few other things to watch out for. Esteri, I don't know whether you've seen the news that Ugandans can now apply for their visas electronically in relation to South Africa.
0: Yeah, I saw that.
1: That's really
0: progress,
1: important.
0: But we need more. We need it to be visa free.
1: Yeah, I mean, it's it's their country. Okay, you understand? It's their country. When you have your house, we can't dictate whether you just let visitors come at any time of the day and night. It's their country. I think we can begin by saying Uganda is visa-free for all Africans. And I don't think Uganda itself is visa-free for all Africans, for everyone in Africa. So before we tell the South Africans, make it visa-free for all of us or us. We need to confirm that we are visa-free for everyone. But also, what else? Thing is now safe.
0: Who?
1: George Musisi of Kira.
0: Election petition. Right?
1: Yeah, we are starting to get results from some of these election petitions.
0: Yeah.
1: And George Musisi famously beat... what's his name? The guy in exile? Semujunganda. in the last election... I think NRM's Daniel Kananura was third. He went to court.
0: Even the guy who came second.
1: The guy who came second left the country.
0: So you've decided that you know what?
1: You cheated. Yes, you cheated. Maybe if we do it again, Semuju's guys will join me and like there is, I don't know. But it takes, I think you lost the election. If you're NRM and the courts say, no, you lost.
0: You know, things are really bad.
1: Yes. By the time a courtroom in Uganda tells an NRM guy, or your guy, NUP, Yakusinze. So NRM's Daniel Kananura's petition against Judge Musisi was dismissed. Are there others that you think are going to be obvious?
0: That are going to be obvious?
1: Yeah, to dismiss? Where they're like...
0: I don't I don't know. You know, Uganda's judicial systems are also they are like our elections. Okay. You kind of never know. You think you're sure, then things turn around in the last minute.
1: Are there some you think should be obvious in the other way, where they tell the winner, but man, really, you cheated this thing.
0: Yeah,
1: yes. There are some.
0: There's a thing happening in Masaka.
1: I don't know what you're talking about now. Okay. Yes, but why don't we start from here? By the way, guys, Radio City is live from Bugorovi. All right.
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3: You can call that number. However, you could also call 0786 and 0703-979797 after listening to this new song, and you let us know what you rate it on a scale of 0 to 10. We call it So Cool. And Esteri?
2: Yeah, today on So Cool, we have one half of Hatim and Doki. This is Ken Hatim with Chona.
0: So cool.

0: 797-97-97. As we are listening to Chona from Kena team, we're having a debate. I was actually confusing these guys with Voltage Music, those two solid guys. But a team, formerly of...
1: A team and Doki.
0: Okay, Esteri, would we start with Generosity or Ismael?
2: Both.
0: Okay, well, then we'll talk to both. Okay, Generosity and Ismael.
3: Hello.
0: Okay. Ismael, kindly hold on. Let us first talk to Generosity. Yes, Generosity.
3: Had guy.
0: Yes, sir.
3: Welcome back from Hoima.
0: Man, I didn't go, but welcome back, my guy.
3: Hey, thank you for the show. Esteri.
1: Yes, my dear.
3: Thank you for the show. Let me rate this song real quick. It's my Naya. You get it. I give it 5 out of 10. Auto tuning. I'm
1: 5 out
3: Ismail.
1: Of 10. Ismail. Kale, thank you.
4: Yes, sir.
0: Do you agree with this man that there is a lot of auto tune?
4: When
0: the community is one, Kamuze. Apart from you, who else is in your community? Thank you. What did you even rate it? I don't remember.
1: Three and a half.
0: Okay. I want to talk to Ken, but he will give us a story of how we learned music. So let us first talk with this person.
1: Hello, you're
0: lovely. Yes, sir.
4: How
0: did you get here? Big up to you and big up to everyone listening in from Waise. Emmanuel Mwaka online says 4 out of 10. Today, I agree with Generosity. That's Emmanuel. You out there, you can also have your say by calling 0703 and 0786 97 97 97. This is Gen Ken.
1: Kenneth.
5: How
1: are you, my dear?
0: Na kurimba.
5: What is F in full?
0: What is what?
5: SM.

0: Ne kati musajja gwe nawe okubye kuyiga
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0: wanji
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0: kati lwaki obuuza byomanyi
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0: okay
1: ulire ndongo gwe mumbozi muve mumbozi
0: gwe kwe njagala uve mumbozi
1: budu muwa ulire linya chen manyo mkwano we muli.
0: All right. Thank you so much. You sometimes Ken makes it very hard when we are busy to pick his calls because you've been knowing he's going to first just mob stories, but then when you don't pick him, he's like, but you guys. This is Atim and Doki. Do they sound better as two separate forces? Albert, this is where you come in. Modern Deka Suku. Do they sound better as two independent forces or...
2: No.
0: Oh, they sounded better together?
2: Doki sounds better alone.
0: Oh, okay. And a team?
2: A team. You can keep trying.
0: This is... Okay, this is Ken, a team that we are listening to.
2: The sky is the limit.
0: Let us maybe take one more call before...
3: Radio City, hello?
4: Yes, hello?
3: Hello?
4: Hello?
3: Talking.
4: Yes, hello. Yes, good evening.
3: Good afternoon to you.
4: Yes, how are you?
3: We're doing very well. How are you doing?
4: I am okay. Yes, this is Dr. Mutasa here.
3: Oh, Dr. Mutasa, very good to hear from you.
4: Yes.
3: What would you rate this song by Ken Hatim?
4: I would rate it by 4 over 10.
0: 4 over 10.
4: Yes.
3: You don't
4: doctor.
3: Like it.
4: How is my segment there?
0: Hey,
4: Baba. How am I
0: hospital?
4: Tulibu kalamu ino.
0: Butini?
4: Mm.
0: Nenda kuuliza kumusawe yedaku. Yetu joku wakila
4: kumusawe. Okay.
0: Yes, sir.
4: Kale, onko wana kutawa uliziganya.
0: Kwa uli izo, idatu kwa wana kubaba.
4: Kale, kale.

0: This is one of those songs which you cannot defend. If someone comes and says it's two, Nagamba, I don't know what you tell them. So if the people have decided that it's 3-4, then it's 3-4, okay? This is 3 or 4 out of 10. I was telling the doctor that would love to hear from him in the next hour, because guys, my God, the numbers are scary. In the next hour, we are going to be talking about abortions, and it turns out that 66% of the people who go to seek post-abortion care, of people, okay, these are married women. Back in the day, we used to think, it used to be that most of the people that was looking for abortions were maybe unmarried schoolgirls, younger people, but it turns out now married women and women, many of them older than 40, are the ones that are doing the thing. In the next hour, we want to hear from you why. Well, we are not saying the young ones should do. Anyway, we'll be back.
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0: press play. 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Yeah, and you can just press play. 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
1: Mm-hmm. Guys, man, check this out. Back to school is still ongoing, Esteri.
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0: 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Welcome to the second hour of the jam. Welcome to City Talk. We hinted in the last hour, in this hour we are going to be talking about abortions and a weird trend that has been noted. For starters, in Uganda, the information and data from health surveillance and studies and the reports by medical experts shows that we have over 250,000 abortions per year. At least those are the ones we know of, the ones that have gone to either get something from the medical center. That means 1 million every 4 years. And abortions are still... Anyway, this one I don't know, but illegal in this country.
1: Yes.
0: That's a whole different big conversation for another day. But, Esteri, again, the data is showing that historically, most abortions were carried out by younger women.
1: Teenage pregnancy.
0: School girls.
1: University students.
0: Unmarried. Like the relatively younger, maybe a 28-year-old with a lot of a future.
1: ahead of her.
0: Yes. And the reason I say that is because the data has really moved from that.
1: Yeah.
0: And 28 is not necessarily young, but man, where we are going, it's...
1: The numbers are a lot bigger.
0: Now... the data shows that two-thirds, approximately 66% of women who are seeking post-abortion care in Uganda are married, and most of them are over the age of 40. So before, where these young girls are going now, they're fighting Mrs. Thingy. Is the one, these married women. And obviously, me, when I saw this, I was like, hey, I thought the married ones. you understand what I mean, Esther?
1: Yeah.
0: Yes. You want kids? Those are the things I began thinking. But anyway, let us have a conversation about that. Leave our thoughts or my thoughts. I would love to hear your thoughts, guys. And on City Talk today, the 30th day of September 2026, Radio City, we ask, in your opinion, why is it that most women undergoing abortions in Uganda are married women, and most of them are even above the age of 40?
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0: part of the conversations. Yes, we are talking about abortions today on the show, and we're talking about why there seems to be a shift from the younger people seeking post-abortion care to now it seems like the married ladies and women over 40 seem to be the age group that is mostly in this. But anyway, also remember, as you wind down your day, remember to refresh yourself, treat yourself and your homies. Enter the Markbit today with Captain Morgan Markbit Melon Splash, where the normal gets a bold melon makeover. 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
1: And getting that smile early before we get this conversation underway. 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Esteri, where married women having
2: abortions?
1: The most abortions right now. Yes.
0: Yeah. One, I'm not married, but...
1: neither am I, but I mean...
0: No, as in...
1: Yes.
0: I don't want to say things in public. What do you even know? Mm. You're not even married. But anyway, one, I think a lot of married couples, despite the fact that they might not be seeking children at that point in their time, do not engage in contraceptives.
1: Okay, so you're saying married people are not like...
0: Yeah, you're not using condoms. Yeah. You're not, your man doesn't want to get a vasectomy because maybe he wants a child at 70.
1: Okay.
0: You, the lady, you're also not on any pill or any injection or anything like that.
1: So you're saying married couples are using... abortions as a family planning method of their, they will have kids and they know we can abort them.
0: Mm-hmm. You see, now, when you're younger, I feel like you take a lot more care. You're like, I don't know. I don't even know this person that I may be engaging with. So maybe I need to be a lot more careful.
1: Okay.
0: But when people get married, they start saying, this is my partner.
1: Okay. So
0: why should we use condoms? Why should we use
1: using abortion as family planning?
0: So sometimes it just becomes like a family planning method.
1: Right.
0: And also, I've found that a lot of women, actually, a lot of the ladies that I know who are married and have done this, their partners don't even know.
1: Okay.
0: That they're doing it.
1: All right. Okay.
0: And it is because the lady will tell you, I'm not willing to have another child. But if I tell this man, he will probably let's have that child.
1: Let us pick it from there.
0: Yeah.
1: So you're saying, you know, married women that have had abortions and they have not told their partners.
0: Yeah.
1: And the reason these women have given you is my partner might want another child, but I don't.
0: No.
1: Okay. I'm not saying that reason is not true.
0: Yeah.
1: I'm just saying it's possible that maybe the ones who have not talked to you, that maybe the fact that DNA is now advanced. They are trying to, these married women are trying to deal with the problem before it comes out, literally.
0: That's also a factor.
1: So you think the fact that now, like, we can do paternal tests, when a woman is not sure, they're like, let me just not go down that road.
0: Instead of doing pinky ponky, who's the daddy, let me just
1: get rid
0: of it.
1: If I asked you, and again, like you said, you're not a married woman aborting kids right now, but if I asked with a yes or no, which is a bit unfair, but do you think paternal DNA tests are contributing to married women getting more abortions? I thought it would be an easy yes.
0: Is it?
1: Yeah.
0: How many people do you actually know who are doing this DNA test? It's like one in, I don't know,
1: 100,000. Yes, but you don't want to risk it. In 7 years, the guy gets money.
0: I don't think it's the DNA test. I think the problem with your question is that you've stuck it to DNA.
1: Yes, that they might find out that the toy...
0: You should stick it to, is it because they're cheating?
1: Okay.
0: And yes, many are cheating.
1: Yes, okay. So, Esteri, what we've come down to, we might not have agreed, but before we open the lines, the thing colleagues we've come down to is, number one, married women and couples are using abortions as a family planning method rather than condoms and other contraceptives. Number two, these couples are not using contraceptives, but they find themselves where they have reached the desired number of kids that they don't want to have more kids, either both or one of the partners or whatever. Number three, the presence of paternity DNA tests mean that they sort the issue
0: before it becomes
1: it
0: a problem.
1: Starts breathing. Okay, guys, when we get back, your calls.
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0: That sounds amazing. Mario with Glad You Came. Oh. Glad You Came. Came, C-A-M-E. Esteri.
1: What are the spelling?
0: I don't know. It's you I was worried about, man. Guys, get in touch with us. You can now call and share your opinions. The numbers, the statistics show that now married women and women over the age of 40 are having more abortions than their younger counterparts. And some of you, I saw, this is on Twitter, those that it says, relationship circumstances. Many have faced partner opposition, lack of partner support, and relationship problems can influence decisions about unintended pregnancies. He goes on to add that cases also report that some married women experience pressure from spouses concerning pregnancy termination.
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2: genja I think I'm asking the kawude tulanga mtu ya milioni sanzeri wali one already ni chiraze ya
0: you're now giving out your patient secrets.
2: No, I think you get the linea.
1: As long as you get
2: the linea. Yeah, in any Kurira car, I just can't see how Kadeli, Yakurira motocamp, Yashabalo, who plays them. Pushtegas. And I'm going to tell you, Nabawi, but Janiba to this one, who are you no more in your family, or Nayona, Inga Kana. Akana, what service Kajikora Brunji, Katiuna, Nikiwa. So, a region that you're not contributing to that. Abortions are so many there, and they will not do away with them.
0: Doctor. Thank you so much, Doctor. Mm. And the Doctor says, I think it talks about the financial inability of the partners, the would-be fathers as well. Maybe not directly, but it's something there in his submission. Someone else, some women mostly at the age of 40 want much freedom, hence refusing to get married or give birth. Love life and love music. Wow. Esteri, if the older women are having more abortions than their younger counterparts, as used to be the norm in our younger days, does this mean the younger girls are now sexually more cautious? Or the older ones are just tumbizaring the sound?
1: The younger ones might be a lot more cautious of pregnancies. Actually, was having a conversation with someone and we're talking about how young people right now seem to be more afraid of pregnancies than even STIs and HIV. The older ones, for them, they're like, we go, let's
0: been
1: go.
0: There. All right, then. This is Kenneth.
1: Hi, Kenneth.
3: I'm always laughing. I would let you know because do you talk about your patient history? I have now been a medical doctor. Young and bachelor. Mungulu was a mean hour worker. Can you imagine? Wow. Michelle will wear them until next week. She sleeps with this guy.
0: Okay, so what does that lady is already pregnant doing antenatals. We are trying to talk to those that are pregnant and clearly not interested in antenatals. 0703 and 0786 9797 97. Esteri, For the older ladies, yeah. They say many 40 and above. Let us take this before I finish that question.
1: Radio City.
4: Yes, hello.
1: Hello.
4: Yes, this is Dr. Mtaka once again.
1: Yes, please.
4: Yes. Now, all the points they have talked about, they are true. You realize that most of the what you have talked about always happened. They presented in the hospitals with such reasons. And now, to add on that, the elderly women, there are always a lot of contraceptive failure.
0: What do you mean by failure? So, they take them next
4: contraceptive. Exactly. So sometimes because of some medical conditions, so they try to use a certain family planning, and sometimes they fail. So and they conceive like when they have not wanted. So they end up doing abortion. And more so, the internet has caused a lot of issues. It was, in the later times, it was a bit hard to find the medicines which can do abortion. But right now, someone that can just go to Google and then type in, and then they go and then they go to pharmacies and then they do sell to them.
0: I almost asked you what they should type into Google. but I won't ask. Okay. Doctor.
4: Yes, please.
0: Thank you so much. And you've taught me something. Yeah. You've taught me about contraceptive failure.
4: Yes.
0: All right. Thank you so much.
4: Yeah. You're welcome.
0: Okay. Esteri, these people, do you think maybe career pressure that at 22, I can start a family and get on with my career, but if I'm 45 and with the very unfair maternity leave policy in this country, do you feel like at that age you're at a critical point at your career that do you think that's contributing?
1: Of course. Right now, not many people can afford taking time off for you to be able to be a present mother and be able to do all the things that you possibly want to do. At 20 something, I can even take a whole year off and decide to resume work the next year or 2 years later or whatever. But someone who's in their 40s, you're thinking, okay, if you take even just a few months off from work, you go for your next interview and they're like, what is with this gap in your CV? So things like that.
0: Between 40
1: and
0: 3
1: also
0: and
1: it's
0: 8.
1: A very critical time for you, and you looking at, okay, I need my retirement benefits to be by about this much by this age. There are lots of things that you're looking at. You have different priorities from someone who's 20.
0: You know, I always think it's not very fun for you to like be dropping kids at school when you're like people half a century should never go to like a nursery school. You're like 52 and you have a child in baby.
1: You ask this 70-year-old man having babies.
0: Anyway, guys, as the conversation will continue on our social media pages, we are basically discussing why most people are undergoing abortions in Uganda are now married women, and most of them above the age of 40. However, the show is not done. In just a moment, we'll be back with Crazy Stupid Love. Watch out for the Jump to 5 in the next hour and the sports update as well.
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0: on Crazy Stupid Love, we have a babe writing in, and she says, I have noticed that on about 3 different occasions, my boyfriend goes to the bar without money, not even money to buy himself drinks. But somehow he comes back from the bar with money. When I asked him about it, he just became rude and said a man cannot reveal all the ways he gets money. How do men get money from the bar?
1: The guy goes to the bar and tell him.
0: But by the time he's back home, he has had drinks, but he also has money.
1: He's high and rich.
0: Is this a specific bar? First direct all of us to
1: I don't know. Maybe babes give him money in the bar.
0: Might not be babes.
1: Esther, do you have some information you want to? So, since you rule out the babes, who is giving him money in the bar?
0: I don't know.
1: Okay.
0: Like, honestly, this is a...
1: Well,
0: this
1: Joshua,
0: is something I have not encountered.
1: Okay, Joshua on our Twitter says it's not right to ask where someone who looks after you gets money as long as it's the right path. Well, she doesn't know whether it's the right path.
0: Exactly. But he might be a thief.
1: But okay, no, Esther,
0: what if he's stealing?
1: No, I don't know how we've moved from a man who is looking for money for his babe to is a thief.
0: If I know you don't work there, so you're not, it's not any money making venture.
1: Yeah.
0: So how exactly are you going out to a bar in the night and coming back with money?
1: Esther, do you know anyone who goes to the bar and steals money? And even
0: there are many. I have been robbed in the bar.
1: Oh,
0: so,
1: for real?
0: So okay. Chances are that guy might be the one.
1: Okay, maybe. Okay, there is that possibility, but I don't. Okay, I feel like we are going to chase this woman away from our man.
0: Like, maybe investigate. I'm just saying there is a possibility.
1: Osanga abanja mikwano jenga bruwagi na mbala ba msasulaku.
0: Like maybe he gives loans to his friends.
1: Yes, so, and he tells them pay
0: like,
1: me
0: Friday,
1: in the bar.
0: We meet in the bar. You give me back my cash.
1: Okay, Michael.
2: One day I told you a story here in my neighborhood. Now, one day, one of my neighbors caught a thief inside the Chikomera. Now, this man was like, what did you come to do here? What? I was like, I came to pay. Well, like, how? Because,
1: inside the fence.
2: Yes, you know, he was like, you know, he stays. If we share gates, we share Chikomera. He stays in the other Chikomera, also stays in the other one. So he jumped over. Then he was like, I had come to pee. Then we were like, what happened to your toilet outside there? Then as we were slapping him, beating him, you know how people are treated. there's a certain girl who came with a baby carrying a stone, so he's coming to beat a thief. Leaching on the thief, he was coming to stone Kumbe, his husband.
3: <You see?
2: laughs>
3: might not know.
2: this lady went back.
1: Thank you, Michael.
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1: Hey, my guy, can I get a light, please?
2: 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I'm going to give you the best tasting light.
1: What is this?
2: 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Come on, try it.
1: Try it. 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

from the ladies. It's Woman Crush Wednesday, so that means we're counting down 5 songs by the ladies today. And as we always do, we're giving away some cash. We have 50,000 shillings up for grabs. You want to win this? Well, just predict the number one song of the day. Send in those predictions to our WhatsApp numbers. Those are 0703 and 0786 979797. And if you're the first person to get it right, we will reach out and send you your money. What better way to start a brand new month? And to say goodbye to an old one. Today is the last day of the month of September. So let's end it in style with some music coming in from Strictly the Ladies. It's Woman Crush Wednesday on 97 FM Radio City, and we get to celebrate it with good music. But speaking of things that you should celebrate, well, MTN Momo gets to power this 5 p.m. hour of the show.

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0: 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Let's get back to it. Let's get to the music. Kicking off this countdown today at number 5. She's a lady who's been here for a minute. She's been in this music business for a bit, but I still think she's one of the best female artists from Africa. At number 5, this is Yemi Alade Alhaja.
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The Nigerian female music industry was all about Tiwa Savage, and then Yemi Alade came through, and then those two had major beef. Oh, I don't even know what happens with artists. I always feel like artist beef kind of doesn't make sense to me, because I always feel like there's so much room for everyone to make music and be listened to. We are 7 billion people in the world. Like, I don't think that everyone is going to listen to everyone, right? But you know what? I guess it's also like a selling point, because I realize that with a lot of this beef, some people pick their sides, and then, yeah, you have like your people who are like your army. They're going to fight for you against the other guys. And I don't know. I find it to be rubbish. Because now look at both of them. Tiwa Savage, extremely successful artist. Yemi Alade, extremely successful artist. None of them lost out to the other. They just still make good music. And that's what it's all about.

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At some point, you used to talk about Tiwa Savage not having a bum bum, her body, and all of that. Anyway, Tiwa Savage went and fixed that. 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

0: let's get into Miss Uganda 2026. Yes, the Miss Uganda competition is currently ongoing. Do you want to know who our next Miss Uganda will be? Well, don't miss the crowning of Miss Uganda 2026 live on Star Times Makula Chika. It will be starting at 6 p.m. on Saturday, the 10th of October. There will be musical performances from Abeka Band, Carol Kasita, Grace Nachimera. 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Let's get on with the music. Come again today at number four. I said she's the queen of R&B, but really she's the queen of everything. It's Beyonce at number four with Morning Dew.
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Day album, which was released 20 years ago. This song was tweaked just a little bit and then released this year. So it was off a BDA album, but it was never released as a single. And now, yeah, here we have it, Morning Dew, coming through from Beyonce. It is our number 4 song of the day. Rain, bodies insane, how could you complain? Plus, I know you love. It's Woman Crush Wednesday. That means we're counting down 5 songs by the late.

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Let's get in with the music. Let's get back to the reason why we're here. 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At number three, this is Jhené Aiko featuring Kendrick Lamar. So good. The Jam.

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97 FM Radio City at number 2 on this Woman Crush Wednesday. It's her. A really, really gorgeous artist, and on this song with her is Liza Soberano. This is from the movie Forgotten Island. This is BRB. Be right back.

0: Well, congratulations to the Uganda Cranes. 1-0 against Libya in the Oil City. Peter Tabu is back and he joins myself and Terry for this particular sports update. A lot in this update will be about the Uganda Cranes. Pete, we welcome you back.
1: Yeah.
0: Clad in that jersey, it belongs to which team,
1: young,
0: Peter?
1: Young Africans.
0: Oh, Okello. When did he cut off ties with you when he got into the money at his new club? Because that's now the old club.
2: I've not spoken to him.
0: Since he got to the new club?
2: Yes.
0: Has so he changed friends?
2: He must have young over. Like,
0: where is Agent Sultan?
1: Agent Sultan is around, by the way.
0: All right, then. Mm. Let us get this sports update underway. I would love to talk about the Uganda Cranes a little bit later. Mm. So let us start with the stories out there. And we'll get to... I've seen that Pep Guardiola is backing Manchester City. What does that mean?
2: Yeah, Pep is actually out there backing Manchester City because of the situation they find themselves in. Like we all know, they've been found guilty of almost all the charges breaching.
0: So what is Pep saying? He's saying Man City didn't do these things?
2: He's saying he's with them all through.
0: What does that mean?
1: Why would anyone expect any different? He won all his trophies with Man City during that period.
0: And that is non-support. When you say I'm with you, man, you guys, let me tell you. Anyway,
1: what more can you do?
0: Shut up. You understand? Just keep quiet. When you say I'm with you, what does that mean? But it will leave a big taint on Pep Guardiola's career and all that. Nations League, what do we know?
2: Yeah, the Nations League continued, and we had a couple of games a couple of results, if I could say, that transpired, especially yesterday. England, one of those, winning away Aaron Gordon and Harry Kane scoring.
0: Anthony
2: Gordon, sorry. Mm. And Harry Kane scoring the goals, which were crucial. Then Lamine Yamal helping Spain to win 4-2 as well against Croatia.
0: 4-1.
2: Yep. Thank you. But it's a performance that stood out because of how we helped the team get the results. I mean, I would pick out those two, really, out of... the many games that were played in the Nations League.
0: Amazing, 20-30-yard pass for that from Trent Alexander-Arnold for that Anthony Gordon goal.
2: Yeah.
0: I'd forgotten about Trent Alexander-Arnold, but there we are. Also, before we get into, maybe let us get into it, for the former Andovers, Esteban Ocon will leave Haas at the end of the season. Obviously, in Formula One, once there is one seat, it means another person will come from another team and another one. It opens up a lot. AFCON qualifiers yesterday, Pete, I will not let you have this because you will go and tell us about Burundi and Algeria, Woodrow 2-2. Then you will tell us about Lesotho and Morocco 1-2-0. Then you will tell us games we don't want to hear. However, Egypt beat South Sudan 5-0. I think Omar Mamush with a brace in that. Rwanda went to Cape Verde and beat the World Cup Cape Verde 2-1. That's a very big result. Guinea-Bissau thumped Nigeria 3-0.
2: Ghana,
0: who did Ghana play?
2: They lost to Gambia 4-2.
0: They lost to Gambia 4-2. My God. Ivory Coast did Somalia. Let us talk about Uganda, guys. Let us talk about Uganda. For starters, Pete, what was your experience like around the pitch, getting into the pitch before the game?
2: My experience was really good because I managed to first check out how the fans were trying to enter the stadium.
0: Was that smooth? We previously saw gates being broken.
2: There was a glitch. The gates were delayed to be opened. I think they were trying to sort that issue of ticketing because people had to buy tickets online.
1: Mm. So digital tickets.
2: Yeah, that when you come in, you pay. And I mean, you display your ticket and all, and you enter.
0: They scan it and
2: so
0: you get
2: the fans delayed a bit outside, and they were really frustrated. But later on...
0: How much was the delay? Did kickoff happened before the delay was cleared?
2: No, it was way earlier, around 4-5.
0: All right, that's good then. Okay, anything else you noticed before the game?
2: I think after that, the crowds were overwhelming. And
0: okay.
2: At some point, one of the gates was broken because the fans really wanted to get into the stadium.
0: Okay, these are fans that have already been cleared.
2: Yes.
0: They have tickets.
2: No, they haven't entered yet. Now they're at the gate.
0: Okay.
2: Trying to enter, and they're telling them be orderly and all.
0: Okay, so one of the
2: That's the negative that happened.
0: All
2: but
0: right.
2: Overall,
0: That is before the game.
2: Yeah, yeah.
0: And after the game, one of the issues, one of the things that initially chased people away from games in Nambole was after the game experience. The traffic leaving, the safety of both property and people leaving the stadium. What was your experience like after the game in Hoima?
2: Well, it's mixed reactions. First of all, there are people who stay in Hoima and stay within that area where the stadium is. When the game is done, they easily access. They know where their way out. Then those that are coming from Kampala and further areas need to find their way to town. Where the stadium is and where the town is quite a distance.
0: Like what distance? You drive?
2: Like 15 minutes.
0: Okay, 15 minutes. Yes. All right, okay.
2: So that's quite a distance.
0: So there are borders. How much is a border to town?
2: 4K.
0: Okay.
1: But for how many people?
0: But when you say, Esther, you normally sit on the border with another guy?
1: No, I'm saying how many borders are there at that time to transport the number?
0: I thought how many people are they checking at 4K. All right. So that you see, many people, when you tell them border ya kuminya okuva ku tsawe paka mu town, they can estimate the distance. Let us talk about the game itself now. Just it's open your thoughts and breakdown.
2: Well, to be honest with you, it was a tough game. The Cranes almost lost that game or picked up a point. They struggled to break down Libya in the first half before that goal was scored. Libya are very good with ball possession, and that's their weapon. Their biggest undoing was they failed to convert their chances, including the one that many have called the miss of the year. I don't know if you've seen that one. Their number 9 literally half a foot from the empty net, and he clears it over the bar. Something Phil does even in his sleep.
0: Jesus Christ, I would score that one. A one for Nyango as well for that one-on-one.
2: Yeah, he continues to lead by example. He kept Uganda in the game. He's the reason why Uganda got 3 points. The new faces on the team, I think, I
0: wanted to have a different conversation around that.
2: Okay, so Uganda, you know, they got over the line.
0: Okay, they got over the line. The team has since departed. They are in South Africa already?
2: Yes, for the two friendly games.
0: Okay.
2: Against DR Congo. Okay. Against DR Congo.
0: Okay, so leading up to this game, there was a lot of talk about the Vachuba. You see, now we can't hide it. These guys who went and gave money to come and play for us. How many of them started the match? People that had never previously played for Uganda.
2: No,
0: they have just joined the national team. They are based abroad. Tetuba Manyipaka, this international.
2: It was the forward Vula who started.
0: Okay.
2: No, Bokelo and Asimwe had already previously played for the Cranes.
0: Okay. What's up with Okelo? Where is Okelo from?
2: He's Ugandan.
0: Yeah, well, you understand my question.
2: He's from the USA, but also Canada.
0: Okay.
2: Yeah.
0: All right. And Asimwe?
2: Asimwe is from England.
0: Okay, we'll get to Asimwe because I saw him with his family and all that stuff. So then one of the guys who people were unhappy with, Vula, the guy who started for us for the first time ever.
2: Yeah.
0: Where is he from?
2: Vula's roots are from Pakwach.
0: Okay.
2: Yes.
0: Who of his family members is from Pakwach?
2: His paternal parents.
0: Okay, so he's from Pakwach.
2: Yeah, his grandfather about there is one who has connections to Uganda.
0: Okay, so his grandfather was from Pakwach.
2: Yes.
0: Okay. Why were people unhappy with him?
2: Well, his style of play is a center forward who is not involved in running around. Usually people want to see a forward who is pulling down defenders.
0: Okay.
2: He was not really involved in play. He was it was just about until he scored.
0: But many people were calling for his head until he scored.
2: Yes.
0: Do they feel like for this particular goal scorer who got us the 3 points, whatever he contributed to the national team, we can find here locally?
2: No, I think the coach explained it after the game because he talked to us. He said that's how he plays his football.
0: Okay.
2: He just needs chances and he'll put them away.
0: All right. He's a hurling haller. Okay. Let me ask. Are there others that came on too? I saw Boateng.
2: Yes, Kelvin Boateng came on for Vula. Boateng is also another forward, got involved in trying to run down the defenders, but Uganda was playing safe to contain that one.
0: So which Mutsuba are you most impressed with, Pete?
2: I haven't seen all of them, to be honest.
0: From the ones you've seen.
2: But I like Boateng.
0: You like Boateng?
2: Yeah, I liked his attitude, okay, his character.
0: What's Boateng's history?
2: I think he plays at Rapid Vienna.
0: Okay.
2: In Austria.
0: Mm.
2: And I think he scored a couple of goals last season.
0: He's called Kelvin Boateng.
2: Yes.
0: Who in his lineage is from Iganga or wherever?
2: Grandparents.
0: His grandparents, yes. Were Ugandan.
2: Yeah.
0: Okay. All right. This is very interesting and useful information. So he plays at Austria Vienna, in Vienna, Austria.
2: Yeah.
0: Okay. For Asimwe, he had his Mutsumba in quotes, but he has present family. His parents were the
2: same. For Asimwe, is typically given the name.
0: Oh,
2: he's born here. Left, I think, when he was 2 years.
0: Okay, that one.
2: Yeah.
0: Considering how far we are going, that one is sure.
2: Yeah, but what a player, man! Very comfortable on the right flank.
0: All right,
2: taking the team forward.
0: As a person who has a direct, I'm not saying BS niche, okay, but you have a direct contact niche with players.
2: Mm.
0: What do the players that have missed out on the national team because of the Mutsumba, what do they feel? Do they feel like it's good if it helps Uganda do better, or they feel like, man,
2: No, I think the way that it's being put out there, it makes it seem like they will not be considered, but I don't think that's the case. I think people need to understand that there is immense pressure on everyone who is organizing the AFCON for Uganda to make sure.
0: Do you think Peter Tabu still works for Radio City over other people are paying him?
1: He's working for Pitchside right now.
0: No, Peter Tabu, has anyone paid you?
1: They are annoyed.
0: Zizia mbubuzi za basambi, mwarese vula. We mwandi yisemu chifocha vula bulijogwe mwita ulidatia. Na atandika, you need to know this African Cup of Nations, many things.
1: You have already been sidelined.
2: It's the nature of the job.
0: If you're to be money, African Cup is important.
2: They would feel otherwise anyway, because they are not on the pitch. But
0: do they feel any kind of sentiment? You see, if you replace me with a Peter Tabu, I'm like, Peter Tabu at Vipers has done better. But if you go and find a person and you say, by the way, your grandmother Yarikwe Uganda, yes, Jiangu, and you play in fields position, I'm likely to feel a certain kind of way. However, you're telling us, they feel part of it.
2: Of course they don't feel good, but also feel. The question is, who are you replacing? Who has replaced?
0: I don't know. But you're the guy who's supposed to be.
2: Competition. I mean, because they've brought Phil from wherever.
0: Okay, how many people have flown to South Africa for the two friendlies?
2: They haven't. The Federation hasn't communicated up to now how many people have left. But the team that left at the Kabalega Resort is the one that has flown. And also, people need to know, there are high chances that Dennis Onyango is not in South Africa with the team.
0: Oh, you're too far. We are not complaining anyway. Guys, that's your sports update. This is Radio City Sports
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1: Well, work this out, guys. This is what is going to happen. Esteri and I are going to keep quiet.
0: Mm-hmm.
1: And the man them is here with these muscles clad in a tight t-shirt. Man them Slaughter L is ready for Hump Day vibes.
0: Yeah.
1: Jam floor fillers on a Wednesday. Mr. Chop Them is coming through from 6 to 8 p.m. with jam floor fillers. And thereafter, we do have your request.
0: Yes, at exactly 8 p.m., you get to take control of the music played here in Radio City. Logose will be here for your request, and you get to tell her exactly what music you want to listen to. 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
0: Woo! We have double play.
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2: 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Ready for your shout outs, ready for you to tell me how your day has been. Because honestly, me, today's been mob chill. I won't even lie to you. I didn't step out of the house, I just stepped out of the house to come and talk to you people. But I understand there's some of you out there that have serious problems with your radios, or you have very heavy radios. Well, life just got way much easier for you. If you have a smartphone, it's a very easy process. 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There's more to it than just the live shows. There's also the music. There is entertainment news and the latest blockbusting news in Uganda. Look, I'm saying blockbuster news because Uganda has very interesting things each and every day. Once you close your eyes like this and you don't have data for 3 hours, you will be left behind like centuries. Well, you know, today we're not here to talk about lots of crazy stuff. We're nearing the weekend and I'm really worried about how fast time is flying by day. Look, I've just recovered from the weekend. I'm telling you, I just got my phone. I just got this. I'm finding things. I'm organizing my week. Boom. The weekend is already here. But don't worry. We're here to give you endless vibes and endless enjoyment if you're going back home. If you've just clocked in into your work, job, or whatever you're doing right now, I just want to send you a quick shout out and tell you we are going to be able to give you vibe ko vibe. Once again, 0786 or 0703-979797. Woo! Our first caller of the night, Radio City, hello. Hi, how are you doing today?
3: I'm okay, how are you?
2: I'm very well, thank you. Who am I speaking to?
3: You're speaking to Mr. Albert.
2: Mr. Albert.
3: Yeah.
2: Hey, Mr. Albert, how's been your day today?
3: The day was fine.
2: It was okay. What song would you want to listen to today? You're the one who's starting our vibe and our mood.
3: A song called Hold My Hand.
2: Beg your pardon?
3: Hold My Hand by Michael Jackson.
2: Hold My Hand by Michael Jackson. Okay, who do you want to hold your hand, sir?
3: The contagious one.
2: Carly, thank you so much for calling Mr. Albert, and I hope you enjoy the rest of the show. You know, one thing I like about the first callers is they always pick very unique songs and songs that I really barely expect. But you know, I don't want to talk so much because we have a lot of time on us. We have another hour and a half to be giving conversations for us to chit-chat a little bit and to listen to music. Oh, hi, my dear.
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2: Anytime. Carla, let's get back into some music because that's exactly what we came here for. You don't want to hear someone over chatting on the radio when you've already had a hard day, you know. So I'm just going to make sure you be happy and we set the vibe so you can make sure that your day ends seamlessly and smooth and also bridge you into the perfect weekend, which we just came from. Look, I'm so bothered. But anyway, you know, over here on Radio City, we can never stop giving you endless beautiful music and vibes.
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97 FM Radio City. Well, you know one thing I like about music? Mostly Frank Ocean. If you don't know much about Frank Ocean, I'm going to give you a small debrief about Frank Ocean. So this is a man that has such beautiful music and a beautiful voice. But he was actually caught with a body in his car. And people began asking themselves, was he singing about his girlfriend in his songs? Because there's a couple of songs of his where he talks about having a dead body in his car. The lyrics turned out to be true, my guy. Yeah, this is another person who we say separate the artist from the music itself. But Frank Ocean is a bassing artist. Away from that, we have to give the special shout out to Ismail all the way from Bugema University, our Musao. Dedication to the best presenter of the mid-morning magazine, Miss Jolay. Oh, Jolay, you're very loud to Chagalanyo. I'm joking though. You know, speaking of weddings, I need to tell you something, but very soon. 0786 or 0703 97 97 97. If you're asking yourself, why is this babe reading these numbers? Well, this is the You Request with Logose, where you decide what music gets to be played on radio and enjoy anything that you want to listen to. So if you've been planning to get married and you've been asking yourself, man, this bill is going to be crazy, I don't know what to do for it, Nira has said they are inviting couples for cheap civil weddings. Stop breaking the bank and entering your marriages when you're in debt. We're going to talk about this more often, or we're going to talk about more about it during the show. And you're going to also tell me what you think about this thing. I think I agree with it. You know, if only I didn't have a person that's very, very... Ayagalanyo good life would have said, man, let's go to Nira and have our wedding officiated and just sign and we go back home. But 0786 or 0703 97 97 97, give me your thoughts on what you think about what Nira is doing and what you think about people who spend lavishly on their wedding and end up going into debt in their marriages. But for us, we're still here giving you banga kubanga beautiful music, dedicating songs to the people that you love. 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

0: 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All you gotta do is call us or give us a direct message on our WhatsApp numbers 0786 or 0703 97 97 97. Now, earlier, I asked you a question about what you think about Nira saying that people should come or couples should come for cheap civil weddings. Honestly, I'm a big supporter of civil weddings already. I understand why we need to go to church, and I also really feel like a civil wedding is also better. You know how things are moving nowadays. The trust is not like how it used to be back in the day. People are now crazier, people are moving mad, people are getting married for ulterior motives. So you kind of need to protect yourself with a civil wedding, if you know what I mean. But why do I agree with Nira saying that they are inviting people or couples for cheap weddings? So many times I've had stories of couples actually falling into serious bankruptcy, not even months after their wedding, but just a few days or weeks. People are now angry. You finished the wedding of over 100 million. You can't afford to buy a washing machine. Now the baby is hustling to wash clothes. She's angry at you. You can't afford to buy food. You didn't even go for a honeymoon. Now you're all carrying resentment. The wedding dress was 20 million. Now don't get me wrong. If you actually can afford to have a lavish wedding, by all means, go ahead. But if you can't, bam, tutwezi bako for us, we shall laugh at you. Ngato ina sente ngomazo kufumbiru. Ngatemo ina na moto ka, we shall laugh at you. Because why are you having a lavish wedding when you can't afford to actually live the similar life or the similar thing that happened on your wedding? And I know there's one of you who's going to be like, but you know, it's a once in a lifetime experience. My friend, not that we have anniversaries, okay? Get married within your means. And then as you keep working harder as a couple, or when you have a two household income, you've made a few investments after 10 years, you might as well go ahead and have that big lavish wedding as an anniversary that you always wanted. Come on. And I know it's very annoying coming from me, but look, I'm just saying, you guys can think about this Nira thing. It's not a bad idea, man. You're having your wedding certificate, it's officiated by the country, and you haven't gone bankrupt because of a wedding, man. But anyway, 0786 or 0703 97 97 97. The lines are open for your calls, and so are the WhatsApp messages or chats ready for your messages. You know, another thing that I actually have to put out there before I forget, the week is moving too fast. Actually, the whole year is moving too fast. But I also can't help but realize that everyone has been complaining about how tough 2026 is. Radio City, hello.
1: Hello, good evening.
0: Good evening. How are you doing today?
1: You're speaking to Tega from Namwezi.
0: Beg your pardon?
1: Tega from Namwezi.
0: Saiga.
1: Yes.
0: Okay, Saiga. What song would you want to listen to?
1: Play for me, Peace of Mind by Tina.
0: Teacher of mine?
1: Yes, I take you.
0: Okay, thank you so much for calling.
1: Thank you.
0: You're welcome. So, you know, I was saying earlier that the whole entire situation of people sitting there and saying, wow, time is moving really fast, it has also clapped me. I genuinely can't believe it's already October, because today is genuinely the last day of September and we are nearing the party time in Uganda. Look, Ugandans know how to party. If you've also realized that Basama like coming here during the holidays, if you've never understood why, I think it's about time that you start saving up for the December period. And you know, there's a meme that's about to be going around. We thank God for all my 12 periods of the year. Shout out to everyone who has actually gone through the whole year and hustled through it, if you know what I mean. But for us here, we're going to keep giving you beautiful music because we love life and love music. And also a quick shout out to the football fans and the Uganda Cranes team. We are so glad that you've actually put our name on top once again, man. You know, I was watching that game and I was panicking because I was jazzing for a friend of mine, eh? I said, wow, Uganda Cranes to the world. 97 FM Radio, hello.
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0: Hi, how are you doing today?
2: I'm good.
0: Lovely. Who am I speaking
2: Thanks
0: to?
2: Thanks for the show.
0: You're welcome, my dear.
2: You're speaking to David.
0: David. Okay, David. What song would you want to listen to today?
2: Play me Kumiro Mkwano by Aziz Azion.
0: Aziz Azion. Hey, it's been such a while since I've heard from that man. Wow.
2: Is going it going out to everyone listening?
0: It's going out to everyone listening.
2: Yeah.
0: Kale, thank you so much for calling, my
2: dear. I love your show.
0: Oh, thank you for appreciating. I love you too now.
2: Thank you.
0: You're welcome. 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We're going all the way to 10 p.m. playing only music that you want to listen to. 0786 or 0703-979797. Our lines are open for your calls and so are the WhatsApp chats ready for your messages. Now, if you're struggling to text me through the WhatsApp numbers or you just don't want to have such a conversation, don't worry. We have enough outlets for you to go ahead and give us these requests of yours. We have X, which was known as Twitter, Instagram, Facebook, and also TikTok. Radio City, hello.
3: Hello, good evening.
0: Good evening, how are you doing today?
3: I'm okay, and you?
0: Beg your pardon?
3: I'm okay, and you?
0: I'm very well, thank you so much. Who am I speaking to?
3: You are speaking to Andrew.
0: Andrew?
3: Yeah.
0: Okay, Andrew, what song would you want to listen to today?
3: You want to listen to Angela, like John Black.
0: Angela by, do you have any other song by John Black that you'd want to listen to?
3: Yeah. Okay, play for me acidic vocals.
0: Okay, thank you so much. But I want to ask you one question.
3: Okay.
0: Since you've asked, you've played, you wanted to ask, play for you the song Will You Marry Me, what do you think about very expensive weddings?
3: What?
0: What do you think about very expensive weddings? You have nothing. Kale, it's okay. Well, you know, this is still 97 FM Radio City. On the U request with Logose, I'm seeing so many of you sending in your requests on our WhatsApp. Don't worry, we're going to come right next to you very soon. I just want to send a quick shout out to everybody that's on their way home from work. I want to send a quick shout out to everybody listening to Radio City and enjoying. Thank you so much for appreciating the show. And finally, I want to send a quick shout out to Just Supermarket Man. We love you very much. And we appreciate the service that you keep on giving us. Radio City, hello. Yes, please. Who am I speaking to today? Beg your pardon? Judith.
4: Legacy.
0: Legacy, what song would you want to listen to today?
4: You do for me, same girl.
0: Beg your pardon?
4: Same girl.
0: Ah, my guy, I can't hear you. First, speak loud.
4: Slim girl. Slim girl.
0: Slim girl. By?
4: Ara Kelly.
0: Ara Kelly. What an interesting choice, my guy. Kale, thank you so much for calling. Kale, 97 FM Radio City, we love life and love music. That means majority of our time only has to go into music and having a good vibe. Awatuse waka kulika yo. Those who have just clocked into their work shift, I hope you enjoy the rest of the show on your work shift. And those who are still on their way home, safe journey, be safe. Do not do what we would never do on those roads and cross them responsibly. Radio City, hello.
5: Hello.
0: Hello, who am I speaking to?
5: Hello, thank you for picking me.
0: Beg your pardon?
5: Thank you for picking me. My name is Dr. David.
0: Oh, Dr. David, thank you so much for appreciating. How are you doing today?
5: Fine, thank you.
0: You're welcome. What song would you want to listen to, Dr. David?
5: Tutsuze Mioyo by Paulo Cafero.
0: Hey, boss. Which song again?
5: Tutsuze Mioyo.
0: Tutsuze Mioyo.
5: This is the Mioyo by Paulo Cafero.
0: Kale, thank you so much.
5: Karibu sana.
0: Karibu. Hey, Dr. David has shocked me. You know, it's been a long while since I've heard from Paulo Cafero, honestly. The last I heard from him was, you know, our tiny little saga here in Uganda. But, you know, I was telling you how we're going to get back into music for the other callers. We shall be getting back to you very soon. I want to leave you with a bit of EDM. I want to remind you who Labyrinth, Sia, and Diplo is. You know, one thing I just also realized is people don't actually know that LSD are just different names that were abbreviated. 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We love life, we love music, but we love you more.
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0: 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Shout out to the love buds tuning in to us when they're spending time together. This is a dedication to you from Sandra all the way from Kawempe. I also don't know if Sandra is in a relationship, but I think she is. You know, I like the fact that people here love people in relationships. 0786 or 0703-979797. The lines are open for your calls and so are the WhatsApp chats ready for your messages. We also have a little bit of some spice for you coming to the end of the hour. You know, I'm telling you, it's the last day of the month. It's the last day of a very hectic month. I don't know about you guys, but look, October has slapped me left, right, and center. I've only been able to rest this week. So shout out to everybody that has actually made it to the end of September. Man, you have done a big one. Most of the times people always be like, oh, what have your goals been? What have your goals been? Look, my goal for this year, every month, has just been to survive and get through it. Every month has just been giving me left, right, and center. I mean, earlier on, I was telling you how people on social media are saying 2026 has actually given everybody their things. 2026, nobody has missed being served some shege. Everybody has received shege. But that doesn't mean there's no silver lining at the end of every cloud, my guy. Ne 2026, Jakugwa, Tujakuba fireworks, Tugenem 2027, and we have a prosperous year. I don't know if I want to jinx the year, but man, Azza, we should sing another song for us so we can have a prosperous year. Radio City, hello.
1: Hello, madam.
0: Hello, how are you doing today?
1: I'm fine, how are you, madam?
0: I'm very well, thank you. Who am I speaking to and where are you calling from?
1: I'm Ronald from Katende.
0: Ronald, what song would you want to listen to today?
1: But yesterday, you requested for a song, but I didn't get the song.
0: Which song was that, Ronald? Well, Ronald, you know how there are so many other requests that also come in from everywhere. So sometimes, you know, people be texting and first come, first serve type of situation, you know.
1: But this text, I just called.
0: Yeah. So I'm saying first come, like, look, ask for a song. Okay. Let's not waste lots of time. Ask for another song.
1: Okay, madam.
0: Yeah? Are you going to ask for a song?
1: I asked for another song or the same song?
0: Another song.
1: Song.
0: Okay, thank you so much for calling, Ronald, and thank you for your consistency.
1: Madam, thanks for listening.
0: You're welcome, my dear. You know, I like humble men. Like, there's just something about humble men. Very calm. I think I'm the problem, you know. I'm so coarse. I have no idea, man. Radio City, hello.
2: Hello.
0: Hi, how are you doing today?
2: Fine, how are you?
0: Very well, thank you. Who am I speaking to and where are you calling from?
2: I'm speaking to Alan from Ebe.
0: Alan from?
2: Entebbe.
0: Hey, Alan, what song would you want to listen to today?
2: I just want to listen to this song.
0: Beg your pardon?
2: Oh, yeah, by Chris Brown.
0: Which song by Chris Brown?
2: No Air.
0: No Air by Chris Brown. Kale, no air coming right up.

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1: Thank you.
0: You're welcome. Okay, now, my lovelies, we gotta end this hour so we can get into some more music and enjoyment, because over here we love life and love music. 0786 or 0703 979797. Just in case you're unable to get to me real quick on the phones, you can send me a quick WhatsApp message. I'll be right there with you very soon. We also have our X, that's Instagram as well, Facebook, TikTok. You can drop your dedications or your requests right there and they'll be catered to. But we're still going all the way to 10 p.m. on the U request with Logose, happening every Monday to Thursday.

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0: 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You know, I've been seeing lots of backlash on the internet about something, and I just want to pick your mind on it. I want to tell you about it. You know, I recently realized that Gen Zs, or the generations of nowadays, or just the timelines, people don't actually keep up with news, entertainment news, or news worldwide. You like look at someone and ask them, you know, what's happening? And they'll be like, no, I didn't know it's happening, so let me be the person to keep you up to speed, right? So, you know, the interesting thing about Uganda and Africa right now is male TikTokers, male social media content creators are starting to do female role play. So I'm asking one question. Men are always making fun of us, but they find income through acting as women. I don't get it, honestly, you know, but shout out to Yash Poppy. He says that he earned so much disrespect from cosplaying as a woman on the internet, but role playing, sorry, as a woman on the internet, but it gave him a livelihood due to his consistency. I'm not gonna lie to you, I've never been a fan of the male content creators who role play as women. I don't know how I feel about it. It doesn't make me comfortable, honestly. Like, why can't you just act like a man and get money? Are you trying to say that men also know that their lives are not as interesting, that can't get them money? That's just my opinion anyway. But shout out to him and his success as role-playing women. You know, 0786 or 0703-979797. The lines are still open for your calls, and so are the WhatsApp chats ready for your messages. In case you're feeling a bit shy, you can hit us up on our social media pages, X, Instagram, TikTok, and also Facebook. Jeff, my guy, how are you doing today?
1: Fine, my neighbor.
0: How are you?
1: I'm good, well done.
0: Thank you so much. What songs can I play for you today, Jeff? Hello?
1: Today I will not request for a song,
0: okay.
1: But
0: mm-hmm.
1: I just love to call and say hi to you.
0: Oh, thank you so much, Jeff. You know you always uplift my spirits. I appreciate this so much.
1: Thank you for being there. May God continue protecting you and guiding you there.
0: Amen, amen. May He enrich both.
1: Love you so much.
0: Love you too,
1: okay.
0: Jeff. Carly, have a good day. Hey, you guys, you see how we like men that are actually not nonchalant. They appreciate us. Role-playing, kazi, because they know. Anyway, thank you so much, and shout out to everybody that enjoys the U request. We love you so much. But I also want to remind you that we love music more. So 0786 or 0703-979797. And before we get into that, I also want to remind you, so we don't actually get into problems, you and me. When you're calling me, please make sure that your background is clean enough so I can hear you, and I don't have to keep saying, beg your pardon. Don't also whisper for me, because, man, I also be struggling with you. Other than that, also, please be very direct with the music that you want to listen to, and make sure you have the right song in your head. So also me, I don't be gambling this side. But you know, we're here to serve you, and we love life and love music. But one thing we also love more than that is a good weekend. And you know, the weekend is just around the corner. Even if we just come out and survive from one, it don't mean that another weekend is not around the corner. One more day to the end. Oh, actually, today is the last day in the month. And I hope you had a beautiful day. I hope you made sure nobody disturbed you. I hope nobody stressed you. All I want you to carry into the new month is good energy, beautiful vibes. Such a beautiful thing that I'm the one ushering you into the new month, and I hope I'm doing a good job. And if you want a song that's going to help you uplift your spirits for the new month, don't be shy. 0786 or 0703-979797. To call it a mwe, we do these things for you to make sure that you have a beautiful day and a beautiful life. For us, we're still here vibing to more music. Shout out to you, Jolet. Thank you so much for the dedication. You know, I like to have a good time. Everybody that has partied with me knows that me, when I go come out to party, I'm dancing. I'm not caring about people looking around me. Over the weekend, I got too excited in the bar, and someone said, wow, you're over dancing. And I say, this is why I wish I was born in the early 1900s or 1900s, because when you were dancing in the bar, it was a cool thing. Now it's only cool to be seated there taking selfies. Really, honestly, I think that's village behavior if you ask me. Shout out to everybody that actually goes out to the bar and has fun. But remember, whatever you do, don't do things I wouldn't do. And also drink responsibly, because this life is the only one you have. You only live once, facts. But also look at that from the other angle. This is still 97 FM Radio City, going all the way to 10 PM with the songs you want to listen to. Coming right up for you, Eddie Kenzo, Song Call.
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are you supposed to breathe without no air? Indeed, 97 FM Radio City on the U request with Logosse, going all the way to 10 p.m., which happens every Monday to Thursday. Look, Jordan Sparks and Chris Brown. I'm not a big fan of Chris Brown anymore, I won't lie to you. I just don't like any man that, like, is violent towards women. I really get it. I say, people be like, wow, he apologized, we moved on past it. But no, there's nothing a woman can do that can make you actually beat her up. More so Rihanna, come on. Anyway, she's now happy, she's glowing, she's bouncing, she's a billionaire. So boo-hoo to him, but his music is great. I'm not going to deny that. Well, 0786 or 0703. 97 97 97, the lines are still open for your calls, and so are the WhatsApp chats, ready for your messages. I mean, I've already been telling you something that was like, as if you don't know that tomorrow is the beginning of a new month. But you know, I'm not gonna forget that we have our babies in September. If I didn't say happy birthday to you in September, well, happy belated birthday. Those who are

0: Bam Bam, Camila Cabello. Look, man, I'm so excited. You guys who are born in the end of the year be enjoying. People have money. People want to vibe. Now me, I was born in Feb. You can only imagine the kind of care people are in when they're just recovering from December and Jan. Radio City, hello. Hello. Hello.
1: Hello. Hello, madam.
0: How are you doing today?
1: I'm fine.
0: Lovely. Who am I speaking to and where are you calling from?
1: Yeah, I'm speaking to Isa from Kawempe.
0: Isa.
1: Yes.
0: Interesting name. You have a nice name. Isa, what song would you want to listen to today?
1: I'd like to listen Heaven Baby by Isa.
0: Oh, wow. Who's your Heaven Baby, Isa? Where are you blasting on that phone? Kale, thank you so much for calling, Isa. You know, this is still 97 FM Radio City, where we love life and love music. Just in case your radio is giving you a bit of connection problems, don't worry, we got you sorted. 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RadioCity.ug is the website, and you can also obtain the app from there itself. We have more than just music and live shows. We have entertainment stories, basically things that you need to stay on ground and like motivated in Kampala. Look, because I've already told you, the moment you blink like this, Kampala will leave you behind, I'm telling you, for free. Anyway, me, I'm still stuck on the thing of Nira and giving you weddings. If you've just logged into the show right now, I want to remind you that you don't have to stress yourself with expensive, lavish weddings. Nira has told you, we are inviting couples for cheap civil weddings. You can always do a bigger thing on your anniversary. Now you've sorted yourself out. These times are very hard. You cannot be having a wedding of 100 million. Gayo salary is a different kind of thing, my guy. You gotta be serious and lock in, man. 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Well, if you also haven't heard, I know some of you are very excited because our lovely Mr. Izzy got married to a very, very, very, very good family. But if you have noticed, his TikTok has been booming recently. People are even asking themselves what's going on. I think it's a great marketing strategy because he has a new song dropping very soon. It has been making lots of rounds on the internet. All right. Now, we're going to get back into some music because we love life and love music. Best thing you have in your life right now is the You Request with Logose.
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0: weekend to celebrate the new month. 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
1: Hello.
0: Yes, please. Who am I speaking to and where are you calling from?
1: This is John Robert from Bukedia.
0: Robert from Bukedia. How are you doing today? Lovely. How is Bukedia? What's happening that side?
1: Everything is okay.
0: Everything is just okay. Ask Kawa, what song would you want to listen to today?
1: Play for me, like you by Tatiana.
0: Yay, I used to like that song so much. Kali, thank you so much for tuning in today.
1: No one is asking for that song. I like that.
0: Is it you who's asking for the song yourself in dedication to anyone?
1: Yes.
0: Kali, thank you so much for calling. Kali. You know, one thing about good artists is they disappear and then they come back. I don't know if you realized it. You know, people, recently we had a conversation here on radio. I think it was during the jam with Phil and Esteri. And they were talking about how it doesn't make sense as to why artists disappear off the grid. May I think it does, you know. There's a thing that we call, people have to misquote you so they can value you. Over being in offices also starts to annoy us. You know what I'm trying to say? Like, each and every day we wake up on the internet and it's you who they are talking about every day. Tukukowa, you know, that celebrity. What are you, man? Let us misquote you. Radio City, hello. Hello.
2: Hello. Hi, dear. How are you?
0: I'm okay, dear. Who am I speaking to?
2: You're talking to Baga from Nagoro.
0: Baga?
2: Yeah.
0: Kale, Baga, what song would you want to listen to today?
2: Please play me Bad Influence by Umale.
0: Bad Influence by?
2: Umale.
0: Okay, thank you so much calling.
2: Thanks for the show.
0: Anytime, my guy. You know, we're about to close the show, so I'm willing to take in one more caller so we can finish the show in power, in might, and introduce the new Martin Harris. Radio City, hello.
3: Hello.
0: Hi, dear. How are you doing today?
3: Fine.
0: What song would you want to listen to? Very fast, so everybody's music can play.
3: I'm talking the Buddha by Ed Sheeran and Camila Cabello.
0: Kale, thank you so much for calling, my dear.
3: Okay,
0: one more caller and we call it a show. Radio City, hello. Hello. Hello. My dear, I don't want you to miss this chance. Hello.
4: Hello, good evening.
0: Good evening, my dear. How are you doing today?
4: I'm okay. I'm only calling from Butaregia.
0: Hey, what's up? You're my
4: today I'm like I'm going through.
0: Yeah, thank you so much for persisting. I appreciate that. Koje Yosebo. Can you speak Lunyoli? Hey, he has gone off the phone. You know, I think you're also scamming me, you guys. But anyway, man, once again, this is the You Request with Logose, happening every Monday to Thursday, 8 to 10 p.m. Tomorrow, we're going to repeat once again to give you vibes and vibes and happiness. Welcome back from work, and those who are on work, the security guards, the shop attendants, everybody, I hope you have a beautiful evening, and I hope you enjoy your shift with our lovely music right here on Radio City 97 FM. You know how we be rolling. We're going to get back into some music so everybody's happy today. And I wish you a beautiful month. I hope you wake up tomorrow in the morning in vibes ku vibes. I hope you wake up in the morning feeling like you're going to conquer the last half of the year, because you definitely are. See you and talk to you tomorrow, 0786 or 0703 979797. For the Alibadas, you can go ahead and text the WhatsApp message now, so you're the person I'm attending to first tomorrow. But for now, we love life and love music, so you know how that gotta be. We gotta get back in the music.
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4: Hey, babe.
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5: 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Ah, babe, I can't. 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